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3: The Buzz Luau on the Lake is completely sold out, but we saved some tickets for you. We got them for you coming up tomorrow on the show. And that's not all. We've got comedian Jimmy Dunn hanging out with us. 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
1: Chad Tyson, thanks for hanging out tonight. We're talking Rush last hour, and Jason hit me up over on X at Chad Tyson. Wanted to hear this one. He's going to see him on the 50-something tour in Philly this summer. So, patience, man. It'll be here soon. Thanks for rocking with us tonight. Here you go. Limelight.

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1: Chad Tyson, 63. That's how many people got arrested in New York City on Saturday night after the Knicks won the championship. Man, first NBA championship for them in 53 years, and people were out celebrating. Some obviously took it too far.

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Ken Tyson, Motley Crue's biopic, The Dirt, going to be on the big screen later this month on June 27th. I just keep thinking about that first scene in the movie on the big screen, man. Keeping the shut up and rock roll for you guys right now tonight. Here's Green Day.

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1: Okay, so I was gonna get some Weezer out of the way a little bit later this hour. Of course, they're going to be playing our iHeartRadio Music Festival in Sin City later this year in September. 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
3: Chad Tyson, have you ever called off sick to work and then showed up somewhere? You probably shouldn't have been, and people saw you. They're like, why, you're sick? What are you doing there? Rod Stewart had a moment like that over the weekend. He's 81, and I guess he doesn't know how to read a room. Saturday, he posted a video on Instagram of him and his sons and his wife aboard a private jet to Boston to catch the World Cup match between Scotland and Haiti. Of course, Rod Stewart, a big Scotland fan. No one's upset because of that. They're upset because the night before, he canceled his show in San Diego 40 minutes before he was set to take the stage due to an illness. And then the next day, he's on a private jet going to the World Cup game. And then there's a picture I saw floating around over the weekend of him at the stadium watching the World Cup. People not happy. Cancel a show, you should probably just stay home. I know it may have been laryngitis, it may have been fine, just not had a voice. Still, read the room, Rod. Danzig net.
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2: The Buzz Luau on the Lake is completely sold out, but we saved some tickets for you. 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We've got comedian Jimmy Dunn hanging out with us. Got a round of Roadkill Ranks'em. We've got the Ridiculous Question and lots more. 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
1: The Buzz Luau on the Lake is completely sold out, but we saved some tickets for you. We got them for you coming up tomorrow on the show. And that's not all. We've got comedian Jimmy Dunn hanging out with us. Got a round of Roadkill Ranks'em. We've got the Ridiculous Question and lots more. 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
1: Chad Tyson, Skid Row rocking things tonight. They still don't have a lead singer, man. I figured by this point in the year, basically middle of the year, they'd add one already. But no, the search continues with Sweetwater on that.

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1: Ted Tyson, Smashing Pumpkins is back into things tonight here on the air to everyone on iHeartRadio. Keeping things rocking with some whistling right now. Scorpions, What to Change.

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1: It's Stacy. 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
1: It's Stacy, and for the kids, or for adults probably, Looney Tunes returning to the big screen. If Coyote versus Acme, with Will Forte starring in this one. That's like the lawyer defending all the cartoon characters against Acme. John Cena in this one as well. That'll be out in the summertime.

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1: It's Stacy, and if you want to watch any of the Def Leppard tour, you'd have to find Europeans on YouTube. That's the kind of fan footage you'll seek out. 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

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It's Stacey, and the Rock and Roll Hall of Fame announced their 2026 inductee. So that ceremony taking place in November. Iron Maiden, Oasis, Billy Idol, Phil Collins.

0: Dan, how many of us have gone to work with no underwear on?
1: I'll go one.
0: We've all done
2: it. I didn't see it. I closed my leg.
0: Except Kelly. You never gone freestyle?
3: No.
2: That's
3: never,
2: surprising.
3: No, I always have clean underwear ready.
0: Never rode bareback?
3: No. I think the only reason you would go is if you don't have any clean
0: You never freed laundry. Willie? Freed Willie the whale?
4: Or maybe you had a fun night before.
0: That didn't happen.
4: And the other one, your underwear's in a crime scene bag.
0: Hype. Wow.
2: I don't know about that.
0: Listen, you can go to work, but we got to keep these.
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1: It's Stacy with you, and your middle school niece wears this on her t-shirt, whether she knows who they are or not. It's time for some Nirvana.

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1: It's Stacy, and do you remember just the perfect story that was the tribute band to Pearl Jam that was originally going by the name Pearl Jam with two M's on the end of it? They got sued by the real Pearl Jam and then changed their name to Legal Jam. It couldn't get any more perfect than that.

0: when I was in college, I painted, and a couple of other people I knew that were there, and they were always, you know, they always think we're drunk. And there it began. Yeah.
1: And then one day, we were doing an event, and there was a table full of painters. And half of them kind of got the joke,
0: yeah.
1: And half of them wanted to kill Scotty. And yeah. I'm like, you know he's kidding, right? I mean, you painters are in on it. It's yeah. a joke.
2: If you know, you guys are always picking on painters. So this is my point, is if you show me four painters, I'll show you a fifth.
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100.3 WHEB, the rock station. It's Stacey and absolutely Sharon Osbourne. When asked if Ozfest would be making a comeback, she says we're going to do it. So I guess we're looking at 2027 for an Ozfest.

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Stacy hanging out with you. We'll keep the rock going. It's Billy Joe Armstrong and Company. Some Green Day.

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2: I'm going Gemini.
1: You're
2: going
1: to go Gemini. Okay. Scotty, you're third on the list.
2: All right. Well, I'm in the game.
1: Somebody's getting a little too much attention. The other person's sitting there with themselves going, oh, man.
2: What's going to happen is everybody's going to leave me out.
1: Oh, yeah. That's it. Pretty much everybody. Wait, meaning the two of us.
3: Yeah.
1: Girls till I took my clothes off.
3: Why am I here?
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1: It's Stacey and Ilan Rubin on this new album, Foo Fighters' latest, and their 12th studio album is out now. 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
1: It's Stacy, and they say ways to save gasoline in your car. 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
1: Wait a minute. Is the splash emoji like the bat signal? Like, hey, let's do, or is it? Hey,
2: your, let's think about it.
1: Let me ask this.
2: Think about it.
3: No, I get it. Proceeded by the eggplant.
1: So is it pre or post is what I'm saying. Look, I don't use emojis, so however I'm sorry.
2: Yeah, right. However you want to use it
1: all
2: is
1: right.
2: Fine.
1: I'm a man. I don't have to, like,
4: you
1: send
4: never
1: pictures.
4: Want to use the splash thing too fast.
1: Right.
4: Because that kind of shows that you're like, okay.
1: Okay, all right, get it.
4: It's the opening band.
1: That's premature emojulation.
4: Yep.
1: Is what that is.
4: Wow.
1: That's what I do. Hi, Morning Buzz.
4: That's what I heard.
1: Hi.
0: Damn it. Greg in the Morning Buzz. 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
4: It's Stacy, and follow us on Facebook. 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Facebook is alive and well.

Hey, it's Greg from The Buzz. You got something to say? Can you say it in just one sentence? Well, we do something for you called What's Your Point on Monday. One sentence to get it off your chest. It's What's Your Point, and it's brought to you by Mitchell's Fresh. The point is, there's no better fresher salsa around, and it's made right here in New Hampshire. 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

0: Okay.
1: Okay.
0: Can I just start up the show by saying that yesterday afternoon was perfect weather. Not too, it was warm, it was calm, good, perfect weather yesterday.
2: No, and I wasn't outside. It bummed me out. I was looking outside going, crap, I need to be out there.
0: Yeah,
2: nice. I could see the breeze.
0: Yeah, it was nice. So I was inside too. But I'm like, that out there is perfect weather. No, I was outside too. But anyway, beautiful day and kind of a carbon copy of that today. So that's a good thing. That is a good thing. A little bit cooler. You're right, Kelly. You are right. So welcome, everybody. It is Tuesday, the 16th day. I'm going to double check that. 16th day of June. Halfway through the month. So we got Juneteenth, Friday. Mm-hmm. Then it's July 3rd is an official holiday. So a couple of Fridays lined up. Just letting you know ahead of time because I totally 100% forgot.
2: Okay? Yeah, he was inviting guests in on Friday.
0: Yeah.
2: Okay, like, oh. Hey, Greg.
0: Yeah, whatever.
2: Yeah, it's a federal holiday. So we're all on.
0: Yeah. So welcome.
2: We're like the feds. Giving us federal holidays.
0: We are nothing like the feds. Trust me. We are nothing like the feds. You know. Kelly Brown, what's going on?
3: Oh, nothing. U.S. Open pulls out, Greg, if you were wondering about that. Market Basket Monday last night. Kombucha got some olive oil. Ran out of olive oil. You always got to have olive oil.
0: You use it a lot?
3: Yeah.
2: Okay. I go through so much olive oil.
3: You know, a lot.
2: Oh, yeah. Yeah.
3: Not as much as Laura. No way.
0: Yeah, we don't do pasta, so we don't have a real need for it a lot.
2: I just cook with olive oil. Everything I cook.
0: Good for you.
2: I mean,
0: not assailing. You're cooking stuff.
2: But,
0: I don't know.
2: But it's not just for pasta. Like you don't. Like,
0: I have no idea, Laura. I have freaking no idea.
2: Okay, maybe Valerie cooks with it a lot.
0: Well, she might, but we're not buying
4: good
0: it all
4: for
0: the
4: you.
0: Time.
4: Yeah. Good like, for you.
0: Like,
4: good
0: I for don't you. Know. You know. I mean, I don't know. What do I know? Christ's sake. I'm just here.
4: Good for you.
0: So
4: good
0: I don't get fined. I'm just saying. Scotty, what's going on?
4: Nothing much. It was a beautiful walk yesterday. Mm-hmm. Nice visit with Sadie. And good for you.
0: I love it. Good for you. I was like, I don't know. We're not buying it all the time. Like, I know the things that we're buying a lot of, and olive oil isn't one of them. You know?
3: It's a staple. It should be in the cabinet.
0: I'm sure it is. Okay. I wouldn't
3: know. I want you to go home today and make sure.
0: Yeah, I'm all set. Kayla, what's going on?
5: Nothing. I got home, saw Cass. We went, ran some errands. I took a nap. She made dinner. She used avocado oil for dinner last night. But yeah,
3: I almost mistakenly bought the avocado oil.
5: It's great.
3: All right.
2: Yeah, good for you. Sounds good, too.
5: Yep, so all good. Mellow day.
0: I wasn't trying to be. I just said,
5: good for me.
0: Good for you. I was happy.
2: I use that on the Blackstone top.
0: You love it. I use grape oil. I use grape oil or coconut oil. Yeah, that's what we use.
5: We have coconut oil.
0: Yeah, we got that. So, you know, baby oil. I also use that.
2: Oil. Oh, I use it on baby oil.
5: You don't cook. Well, yeah, I guess you do kind of cook with that.
3: I cook with baby oil. Look at him.
0: Oh, yeah.
2: He's a cooker. Me too, he's Greg. I put it all over me.
0: And I'm a self-starter.
5: Whatever gets the job
0: done. I don't care. That is in the news, by the way.
2: Self-starting.
0: Yes, is in the news today. So.
2: Okay.
0: Actually, I was a little surprised. I know this is going to be weird to even say that this surprised me, but a little taken aback by the big divorce announcement. The big divorce papers getting filed.
5: I don't know what we're talking about.
0: Jelly Roll. I thought that he and that bunny girl were, like, tight. I thought that was...
2: I don't even know he was jelly married. Roll.
0: I know you
4: I
0: don't.
4: Would, I wouldn't know who she is. I've seen him, not like live, but I've seen him. You know,
0: he credits her with recovery and a lot of that stuff. So I mean, it was just like out of nowhere. Just you know, whatever.
4: Hey,
3: can't see him.
0: Kaylee, you know Jelly Roll?
5: Yes,
0: Bunny. You've heard
5: her?
0: Okay.
5: Yeah. I think he's playing Bank NH this weekend.
0: We have some tickets. You can go see the newly single Jelly Roll.
2: The Broken Hearted.
0: Coming up.
5: A good show.
0: Yeah.
5: Lots of emotion.
0: It's going to be a good show.
4: Lots of emotion.
5: You never know.
0: It's going to be raw.
5: Yeah.
0: It's going to be raw jelly.
4: What am I
5: balancing? Raw jelly.
0: Yeah. There you go. Jimmy Dunn's going to come in and hang out with us today. We got Roadkill Ransom.
4: Yeah, we do.
0: And a ridiculous question. And what else is there going on? Pickles. Yeah.
3: Okay. I brought pickles last night, too. Bread and butter. What was your pickle thing?
0: Pickles are in the news.
3: I look forward to it.
2: I hope you didn't buy ice cream. I'm going home to pick
3: pickles.
2: It up.
3: I did buy a little pint of ice cream.
2: I'm going to go get
3: summer.
2: It right
3: I'll
2: now.
3: I'll be going through it.
0: They're saying that pickles are the kind of summer's version of pumpkin spice. It's all the rage.
2: Oh yeah, because it is.
3: All the spice, the pickled peanuts.
4: PBR.
2: Erica was, that's gross. Erica was eating pickle stones, right?
3: Ooh. I don't know about that.
0: I don't want pickles for breakfast.
5: Pickle chips in my wrap the other day. That was good.
0: Pickle chips are great.
5: Yeah, pickle chips right in that turkey wrap.
0: If I'm having a sandwich with cold cuts in it, it's going to have bread and butter pickles on it. Although I like dill pickles too.
5: I want dill. I don't get sweet pickles. It doesn't make sense to me.
0: Okay. All right.
3: Sweet pickles are great, but I like dill too.
0: Let me see. All right. Well, we got a lot going on. Hey, Buzz 24/7 today. John Ratzenberger from Cheers and Toy Story 5. He's going to be joining us for that. We're going to do a little
4: Cliffy.
0: Little Zoom action. Cliffy. Yeah. So
4: we interviewed him a couple years ago as he came to Granite State Comic Con. And then as I was doing the broadcast, he came over and introduced himself. And I'm like, dude, I know who you are. And he goes, explain this whole radio thing to me. Because he was like, you're talking to this little box. And then that's too much. Well, Cliff, and then he came back a while later and he goes, I got a couple more questions for you.
0: Cliffy wants to know. Cliffy wants to know.
4: Yeah, like anything you want to know, Cliffy.
0: We got World Cup today. We got Kinks. Not the band, but actual preferences and things. We got groupies chatting up who, what rock stars did what and how good and all that kind of stuff. We got we got dirt. I guess that's what that
2: is. Thanks for the dirt.
0: Yeah, we got the dirt coming up today. So, anything special happened yesterday? Not really for me. Nothing was really big.
2: No, I stayed here late and then just errands to do. Dylan came home. One of his buddies decided to try to play baseball with a basketball. I want to show you guys the picture. Dylan described it as a light bulb size zit on his head after the bat whacked him in the head. So he's like, so my friend's at the ER. I'm just going to hang out at the house until he comes home.
4: Nope.
5: Your head's not supposed to be shaped that way.
0: Who got hit?
2: His buddy.
0: Oh, okay.
2: His buddy got hit. Ricocheted off the basketball and the bat came back and hit him in the head. So they spent some time in the ER last night.
5: Yeah, that need a head check.
2: Yep.
4: God.
5: That's not supposed to be like that.
2: He's still able to sleep over on Thursday. We made sure.
5: Phew.
0: Jesus.
2: I'm staying at his house until I can figure out if he has a concussion or if he's able to sleep over on Thursday.
0: The world is still spinning, especially for that kid.
2: His dad texts me the picture when he got home from the emergency room and he goes, I go, whoa.
0: I got a funny feeling. Your house is going to become like the new, not an ER, but emergency care,
2: that
0: whatever. Urgent care.
2: Yeah. I was at an emergency room for a different reason.
4: It's going to be Bam's place.
0: Early buzz. Yeah. What would you
2: all the weapons.
0: Like to hear for the early buzz this morning? We would love to play it for you. You can text us 82945.
5: My head hurts.
4: I got a headache.
0: It looks like
5: a whole egg.
0: Yeah, like a purple egg. If you hard-boiled an egg, but it was rotten on the inside, that's how big it looks on the head.
5: Forehead.
2: Yeah. It's taking a bat to the head.
0: Yeah, there it is.
5: I can hear the sound.
0: Ding.
2: He goes, I ran after the ball when he hit it, and then I realized, he's on the ground. I was like, it's not good.
4: Boys.
0: First it hit him, then it hit her. Oh, my God, he's on the ground. All right, early buzz. You text away 82945. We just might play it for you. Nice Tuesday ahead for you.
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13: Good morning. It's 6:04. Partly sunny skies today. Very nice. Highs in the upper 70s. President Trump is speaking out on the new deal with Iran. Trump announced the deal as he met with world leaders at the G7 summit in France early Monday. Vice President Vance also spoke about things on Fox News Monday. The deal has not been released by the White House yet, but reports say it will open up the Strait of Hormuz and allow for a 60-day window for the U.S. and Iran to strike a long-term deal that curbs Iran's nuclear ambitions. A Concord man is hospitalized after contracting Powassan virus from a tick bite while outdoors. John Reagan quickly deteriorated, lost speech and mobility, was later transferred to Mass General on a ventilator. The rare virus, with only a few cases yearly, can cause severe neurological symptoms and has no vaccine or specific treatment. Reagan's family and friends are raising awareness, urging people to check for ticks and stay vigilant outdoors. A 20-year-old hiker from Lancaster, Massachusetts, died over the weekend after suffering a medical emergency. Authorities Saturday were notified by other hikers who found Joshua Luth in distress on the Cascade Link Trail in Monadnock State Park in Jaffrey. Despite life-saving efforts, he was pronounced dead at the scene. The cause of Luth's death is under investigation by the Office of the Chief Medical Examiner. A 16-year-old accused of raping and murdering his stepsister on a cruise ship is now in the custody of U.S. Marshals. Timothy Hudson turned himself in Monday after a federal judge in Florida revoked his pretrial release, writing that the crime suggests a level of psychopathy and lack of remorse that raises concerns that Hudson could snap at any time. A bear is the cause of some concern in Windsor County, Vermont. Woodstock police announced yesterday a juvenile bear has been very active in the village. Officers are monitoring the bear's activity, and a game warden from the Fish and Wildlife Department will be in town today to help. In the meantime, residents of Woodstock, Vermont are being asked to secure all garbage, pet food, bird feeders, and other potential food sources. Morning Buzz Sports Sox back at it tonight as they host the Blue Jays. Rumors continue to swirl around the Celtics, maybe making an offer for Bucks star Giannis Antetokounmpo. FIFA World Cup continued. Yesterday, four ties, four more games on the agenda for today. I'm Kelly Brown, Morning Buzz News.
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15: Traffic. No issues on the Spalding Turnpike, Route 4. No problems there. And 101 is free and clear. 93 southbound through New Hampshire looks good in Mass. Slow down at 495, slow to Daskam Road, and then from 128 to Montvale Ave. And then you're off the brakes and look good getting down into Boston. Everett Turnpike's moving fine. Route 3, you're slow. 495 to Route 129. 495, 95, Route 1, and 128 all looking good. Through Manchester, you're also moving fine. No problems anywhere else. If you do see something, call 866-999-7200. That's the latest from the Morning Buzz Traffic Desk.
13: Partly sunny, high of 78 today. Clear tonight, lows around 50. And another nice day on the way for tomorrow with highs around 80. Kelly Brown, Morning Buzz.
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17: We've got a great show lined up for you.
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19: Hey, it's a break of the Morning Buzz, everybody.
20: I'm settling in, to be honest. Sometimes you need a little time, you know, when you get to work.
21: What the hell's going on over here? You keep,
20: Did I hit it? Oh, you cleaned it. Okay.
21: Sorry.
20: Okay. No, it's okay.
15: You were dusting?
21: I did.
20: Either was. He cleaned up a little bit, yeah. The area, yeah, which is unusual for him because he's a very neat guy. He likes things tidy.
15: But he doesn't dust.
20: And yet,
15: ever.
20: Over there in his work area, at one time, there was a half an inch of dust that covered everything.
21: Yeah, he's right.
20: His keyboard. And I'm like, I don't get how you can exist with dust on your keyboard.
21: I know. I kept forgetting. Bring the duster.
20: Kept forgetting.
21: Yeah.
20: You're looking.
21: Like
20: you're
21: years.
20: Using it. it was crazy. All right, whatever. So it takes a little bit of time sometimes to adjust, right? When you get to work, sometimes you just can't launch right into it. You know, be super productive. I'm gonna get all these things. Can't do it. Laura does it on the reg. That's her natural state of being. I'm flummoxed by that.
15: I'm not in a good state of being. I was up at 1:30 in the morning. Even my Fitbit yelled at me and said, my score averages in the 80s now. Yeah. I've been doing good with a 98% sleep efficiency.
20: Mm.
15: I got a 50 last night.
20: Yeah, I want an app that yells at me. That's exactly what I want. I want to wake up at 1 o'clock in the morning and be yelled at by my friggin' watch.
15: I didn't want to sleep like that. 3 hours and 56 minutes of very poor sleep.
20: That thing would fly out the window, Kay, and be in the pool.
22: But she's not having it.
20: Now,
22: she's not getting yelled at first thing in the morning.
20: Friggin' yell at me. Get out of here.
21: Especially if it's a woman.
20: Scolded.
15: Oh, me. It looks like you had a challenging night of sleep. Let's focus on listening to your body and feeling your best today.
20: If it was a woman's voice, I'd freak.
21: Oh, that thing would be on the God line already.
15: Sake. It was bad.
20: Yeah.
0: He doesn't listen to women yelling.
15: See all that pink? That's when I was awake.
21: What?
20: Yeah.
1: Whoa.
20: I just saw Laura's pink. Yeah. Laura showed me her pink.
15: Good
20: wow.
15: Morning.
20: Did not expect that on a Tuesday.
15: It's really poor.
20: It's actually
15: sleep.
20: Kind of a red, actually. So, you know what I mean? Yeah. Anyway, yeah. All right, there you go.
15: Not good at all.
20: Really ready for that, you know. But so I'm just owning it today. I'm just telling you. I think I'm a little slow on the uptake. Okay, I'm gonna get through it. I'm gonna power through it because that's what you do. You don't cower. You don't. You just go. You know what? Pushing through it. I'm just letting you know because we share on this show, okay? It's what we do.
21: It's what we do.
20: All right? I just want to get to tomorrow. You know, tomorrow I'm excited. I have something to be excited about. Tomorrow is the debut of my favorite show.
21: Oh, wow. I love it. I love it. Alone.
20: Yes.
21: Has to be.
20: Why do you like you're like, oh, no,
21: because it sometimes it's the simple things that we get excited about.
20: Yes.
21: I love it.
20: That's my point.
21: Yep.
20: I got like the only thing I was really looking forward to this week is this week during the work week is Wednesday night. And I may even
21: don't
20: to further the joy, don't. I may even watch it Thursday. So I have something to look forward to when I go home. I may hold off because it's 9 o'clock. On Wednesday night, Alone Season 13, Kelly, World Championships, get ready. World. Some of the best players coming back.
22: They have
20: players that have won.
22: Oh, amazing.
20: Kelly, one woman spent 77 days alone in the woods with nothing except like a couple of tools, like 10 things. That's all you can bring. She hunted and foraged. One of them, I don't know, it might have been a guy, but it was 77 days. And some of these guys, meaning men or women, they're not even done yet. The only reason they win is because everybody else drops out. So they'll just keep going. It's like they exist away from their family for 77 days.
22: That's torturous.
20: They go days without eating. It's crazy. And it's not rigged like the Bear Grylls nonsense.
21: But that
20: this
21: we
20: is
21: know
20: legit.
21: Of.
20: Don't do that.
15: Don't yuck his yum.
20: Don't do that.
21: Although you never know. You never know.
20: Okay.
21: Like Survivor. There's a video. There's this person here, but like...
20: Survivor's not a survivor. They're eating. Everything's fine. They're having games. They're playing games. There's no games in Alone.
21: I wouldn't say everything's fine.
20: Give me a break. Don't even compare the two.
21: The two of them are same producer.
20: Mark Burnett. No, he's not. It's
21: Jeff
20: fascinating. Probst. And they Jeff Probst. He's doing Alone. I'm obsessed with it. Everybody's got something, right, that you're obsessed with. Can't wait for it. Look, Kayla had the summer rental there. Yeah, that
0: summer
20: she liked.
0: House.
20: Yeah.
0: Thank you. And they're coming out with a bonus episode post-reunions.
20: Yeah.
0: That's coming up tonight.
20: Oh, is it tonight?
0: It is tonight.
20: So you've got something to be obsessed
0: I do,
20: about.
0: But here's the thing. I waited for all the reunions because I'm not going to be able to stop. So I essentially have to put aside 4 hours.
20: Yeah.
0: Now with this edition of this final episode.
20: Right. Right.
0: So I'm only one reunion in, but I'm going to have to go back and rewatch it and we're going to have to do all four in one go.
20: Is Andy Cohen a multimillionaire on the back of this show and those like it? He's the Real Housewives guy. He's the producer, right? All that stuff?
0: He hosts a bunch of those things. He's the producer for a few, but he's definitely the face of all of those franchises.
20: So he was the host, and then to get an extended contract, he bargained in for executive producer rights, which is brilliant.
0: I'm not sure how it went.
20: No, that's normally how they graduate. They give them another role, which gives them another income. And it's genius. I'm not knocking the guy.
0: Yep. Just Watch What Happens Live is great.
20: Yeah. Well, there you go. I'm obsessed. Are you obsessed about anything currently, Kelly? Anything? Any obsession going on for you? No, nothing. Yeah. All right. When you make the Mr. Ed noise, I know.
1: Hello.
20: Yeah. Anything, Scotty?
21: I've been watching with Sadie. It came back for a limited time, and it's Criminal Minds. It does like 8 episodes, and then we'll see you in a year.
20: Is that the redhead guy?
21: No.
20: David Caruso? No, that's not Criminal Minds.
15: No, CSI Miami.
20: It's the Dahmer and Greg guy.
21: He's long gone.
20: Yeah, he got kicked off the show.
21: He got
20: kicked off the show for being a jackass.
21: Yes.
20: Yeah, okay. All right.
21: But I really, really like it. And we've been watching that on Monday nights.
20: And Kelly, let me just back up.
22: I got sucked into Tom Hanks, that World War II stuff on the History Channel. That was pretty good last night.
20: And when I ask you if you're obsessed with anything, it doesn't have to be a TV show or movie. It could be just something like maybe you're on a food binge or something like that.
22: Right.
20: So I'm opening up the scope of it for you. in case you want to. And Kayla,
3: what?
20: Always nuts. Nuts. I'm always obsessed with nuts, Greg. I love them. Last night, I was eating some. I finished off. No, I didn't finish. Roadkill gave me some cashews free last week.
3: Yeah.
20: Nailing those. Well, macadamia nuts as well last night. Love it. And almonds.
3: Good stuff.
4: Yeah. I would like to, Greg, if it's okay, take a second and read a text that I got to you, got over the weekend from Kelly. It said, snacking on free cashews right now. Thanks. I said, you are welcome. And he goes, I love your nuts.
20: Yeah. That's so nice. Mm-hmm. That's so nice.
4: Thank you.
20: I went to the store yesterday and bought various nuts for a nut mix that I make.
4: That's so there nutty. You
20: go. Making your own nuts. Little peanuts, little almonds, you know, and stuff like that. A little nut mix there. Laura, currently anything you're obsessing about? I know you're obsessing about bowling and golf.
4: And reading.
15: Bowling, golf, reading. First Lie Wins. Just started that. Got done 100 pages last night because it, again, maybe that's why I didn't sleep well, is because I read too late. If I start a book, I've been finishing them in like less than a week.
20: You know how long it takes me to read 100 pages?
15: One day.
20: Weeks. Weeks. Because I make like 4 pages and I nod off. Mm-hmm. Even if it's a good book. It's not a knock on the book. It's just that I'm not. That's why I listen to books on tape. 100 pages last night you read after everything else you did.
15: Mm-hmm.
20: Yeah, that's crazy. That's crazy. But that's good though.
15: First Lie Wins. Mm-hmm. Very good start to this book.
20: All right. You don't grab me in the first 3 chapters. I'm out.
15: Oh,
0: you got to jump off that page and grab the man.
15: Yeah, the thing is, I will...
20: Got to be grabbed.
15: I will finish a book. Even if I don't like it, those books take me sometimes 2 weeks to read because I'm like,
20: No, why? If you're halfway through it and you're not interested, it ain't going to get better. But
15: then I want to know what happens.
20: Yeah, I don't.
15: And I still have to watch the movie Project Hail Mary because I did finish that book last week.
20: Let me see here. Survivor, you don't think there's a food tent and accommodations for the film crew? They have to eat and sleep also. There's no crew with alone. That's why I watch it, and I don't watch Survivor. Survivor's just a goofy game show. Just a goofy game show. No discredit if you win it. I mean, it's a competition, but it's a goofy game show. Alone is a real show.
4: So they don't have any aerial shots or anything that like, you know...
20: They do. They shoot all that stuff ahead of time, and when the competition begins, they're filming themselves. Why do you have such a hard time with this?
0: What's the filming like? Because I feel like that wouldn't be pleasant to watch.
20: They have GoPros. Actually,
4: it'd be
20: they
4: like
20: have
4: Cloverfield.
20: GoPros. So what'd you say?
4: It'd be like Cloverfield, all shaky.
20: No,
0: that's sort of what I was picturing.
20: Some of it is. Some of it is. But they're given cameras. They're shown how to use them. They got to go to like basic training to learn about the area and what's dangerous and what can kill you and what you got to be careful for, what you can eat, what plant life you can eat, what you can't, what'll kill you, the animals you got to watch out for, that kind of stuff. Plus, you learn all the indigenous rules of, like, what you can kill and what you can't, you know, because they're in a lot of crazy places. Mm-hmm. It's fascinating. Fascinating. Just to me, apparently. Nobody else watches the show.
15: Well, it must. I mean, how many seasons has it been on?
20: 13.
15: Somebody's watched it.
20: They're all professional survivalists. They're all professionals. Not like, you know, John, who thinks he's a tough guy out in the woods and can go, I couldn't do it. You kidding me? These are professionals.
4: They are all.
20: However, the last year, the episode, everybody tapped out because they were ruined. They couldn't be away from home. I'm like, wait a second. You went through all this stuff to be here, and you're going home after like 2 weeks? What's that week sauce?
0: I'm going home before you put me on the vehicle to get there.
20: Well, then that's fine. Because you're not a survivalist who claimed to be able to, you know, it's crazy. Anyway, all right, I've gone on. Forget it. I'm done talking about
4: Somebody's
20: it.
4: On the payroll.
20: Gretchen, I'm currently obsessed with the new season of Legend of Vox Machina, based on the D&D campaign. I've heard about it. But I don't know about it. I'm glad you're obsessed. Everybody's got an obsession.
4: Hopefully I'm pronouncing it right. Nick Cage's new TV show, Spider-Noir?
20: Noir.
4: Noir.
20: Yeah. I haven't seen it. I've heard about it. I haven't seen it.
4: This person said it's probably some of the best acting he has done in a very long time.
20: Gretchen, Survivor sucks. I have friends. I know our buddy Josh Balding absolutely loves it. I'm not going to say it sucks. I'm just saying it's not Alone. It's not a survival show. It's not. Ian says, I'm with you, dude. I love Alone. Survivor Man is a close second. Yeah, what's that guy's name? Wes something? What's his name?
0: The host?
20: Huh?
0: The host?
20: No. The Survivor Man.
0: Is that Jeff Probst?
20: No. Survivor Man is a guy. Les something, I think, is his name.
0: Les Stroman?
20: Les Stroud, I think, is his name.
4: Well, I think it's Les
20: Close.
4: Stroud.
20: Close. Les Stroman.
15: I liked him.
20: Abe Froman is the Sausage King of Chicago.
21: A man knows his sausage.
20: Nobody?
15: Yeah, wait to know your
20: nobody,
15: sausage.
20: Nobody knows the movie.
21: No.
20: Abe Froman, the Sausage King of Chicago.
15: Isn't that Dan Aykroyd?
20: No.
15: Oh,
20: okay.
21: I'm going to go with...
20: It's clear I'm operating at a level that is far out in space.
15: Oh, Dan Aykroyd was the guy from...
20: Uncle Buck.
15: Nope.
20: No, it's good shot, though, Kelly. Good shot.
21: I'm going to go with Home Alone.
20: It is not.
21: Yeah,
20: no, it's okay. I just like to let it go and just, if you know, you know. That's all. Okay?
21: Yep.
20: All right. I told you it was taking me a while to warm up this morning.
15: Trying to be on a 50% sleep.
20: It will get better. It will get better.
21: Oof. I'm not promising that.
15: Today?
20: Yeah. I'm all set. Yeah, never mind. We have news and sports coming up, and then we got Roadkill Ranksome. We got the ridiculous question. Jimmy's going to join us a little bit later on this morning. Also, we have tickets to the Buzz Luau in the Lake and a big show coming up Saturday night at the House of Blues in Boston. The Adam Ezra Group. So proud of these guys. I'm so happy for them. They sold more tickets to this gig than any gig they've ever done. This is the biggest gig they've had. And it's going to be, everybody's excited. The Revelate album release party down in Boston is happening on Saturday night. We're going to have some tickets for you. Adam's going to join us on Thursday. Because I realized yesterday, after we set a date for him to come in, that we aren't here on Friday. So, my mistake. You know,
15: he could do the show, I'm sure.
20: He probably could. Probably better. Who even knows? Early buzz, ladies and gentlemen. Thank you for all of the buzz requests this morning. Some people, you got the movie reference. Thank you very much. On the text, I appreciate it. You can always text the show, 82945. Kelly has news coming up next.
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22: It's 6:29. Senate Minority Leader Chuck Schumer is calling for details and full transparency regarding the newly announced Memorandum of Understanding with Iran. The Democratic leader issued a statement Monday pushing for the Trump administration to brief Congress immediately on the matter. A community is in shock and mourning after a B-52 bomber crashed, killing 8 people at Edwards Air Force Force Base in California. Base officials say the crash happened late Monday morning during what they called a routine test mission northeast of Lancaster. The victims were reportedly a mix of uniformed military personnel, government civilians, and government contractors. A woman is suing the state of New Hampshire, alleging she was placed in a private group home as a teen in the 90s with a known sexual predator. She claims she was repeatedly sexually abused by the facility's owner, Pete Tsetsilas, and that state officials knew he had a prior history of sexual abuse before placing her there. Boston radio legend Eddie Andelman passed away at the age of 89. Andelman's family announcing his death Monday after he spent 42 years on the local radio airwaves. He was a pioneer of sports talk radio, became the model for today's broadcast. I listened to Eddie for many years, yeah. Dale and Eddie on EEI. Mm-hmm. His children carry on the broadcast tradition as the Phantom Gourmet Brothers. Andelman and his wife, Judy, were married for more than five decades.
0: They've turned the Phantom Gourmet into like a cottage industry. Eddie used to do the hot dog safari, right? He would eat hot dogs on the air, which was hilarious, you know. He was sports radio before it became so toxic. Right. You know what I mean?
22: Right.
0: Kind of thing, yeah.
22: He was different. Definitely different.
0: He was a legend.
22: He was fun.
0: Is a legend, yep.
22: Partly sunny and nice today, high of 78. 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
1: Hey!
22: Sox back at it tonight, hosting the Blue Jays in the first of a three-game series. Peyton Tolley goes up against Dylan Cease. According to The Ringer and Bill Simmons, the Celtics put in a trade offer for Milwaukee Bucks star Giannis Antetokounmpo last week. If Giannis is dealt to the Celtics, it could mean Jaylen Brown is sent to Milwaukee and then possibly moved elsewhere as part of a three-team deal. All kinds of rumors swirling around there. Apparently, there have only been two teams to really show any interest for Giannis. One is the Miami Heat, and then last week, apparently, the Celtics. Chicago Bulls finding their next head coach. They've reached a deal to hire Trailblazers interim coach Tiago Splitter. Texas Tech quarterback Brendan Sorsby is officially leaving college football. ESPN reporting that Sorsby plans to enter the NFL supplemental draft amid the legal wrangling over his NCAA eligibility after he admitted he bet on sports. We have some World Cup updates, Greg.
3: It's called the World Cup.
0: Four games?
22: Four games yesterday. Four draws yesterday. There were no winners. Really, there was kind of one winner as Cape Verde tied Spain, the number two ranked team in the world. Nobody expected that.
0: This is the end of the game. I have the clip. The end of the game, 0-0, 0-0, tie.
4: Boring moments in sports.
0: What the hell?
4: Spain.
0: No, it's not it. I don't know what the hell's going on.
22: Well, it was a big deal for Cape Verde.
0: I'll get it. Don't worry, I'll have it.
22: The action resumes today with a trio of matches, one of which, Iraq against Norway, will be at Boston Stadium in Foxborough. I'm Kelly Brown, Morning Buzz Sports.
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6: So far, so good out there this morning. 93 southbound, just slow from River Road to Montvale Ave. And then you're not on the brakes again to get down to Roosevelt Circle, Fellsway, slow to the Zakin Bridge. Everett Turnpike's moving fine. Route 3 only slow from 495 to Treble Cove Road. Route 1 southbound traffic's building now in Peabody from 95 to the Jug Handle Lights. And 95 southbound, you're slow from Route 1 to Washington Street. No problems at all on the Spalding Turnpike. Route 4, no issues there. 101 is free and clear. And through Manchester, you're moving fine. If you see something, call 866-999-7200.
22: All right, nice day on the way. Partly sunny skies, high of 78.
0: I'm not giving up on this, Kelly.
22: Okay.
3: It's called the World Cup.
0: So, Cape Verde, Spain. They predicted in the pregame, I was watching some of the pregame, and they were saying, we expect a 6-0 game. Spain is going to destroy Cape Verde. The end of the game.
15: This is going to go in the books as a tie. This is a win.
18: I mean, look, they're celebrating.
15: It's over.
0: was a tie. 0-0.
1: Possible way for Cape Verde in their first ever World Cup game. A 0-0 draw with the European champion Spain.
0: And it's like a win. Like, when do you go to a game and get a 0-0? Like, how... As I like soccer. I enjoy watching soccer. 0-0, that's why Americans don't grab on to soccer.
22: Yes.
0: You know what I mean?
22: Yeah, that's part of the reason. Mm-hmm. No, the first round is the group stage, so there will be ties. Yeah. After that, we'll get to the knockout round. There'll be no ties.
0: I also want to take you to Fenway Park. Because Fenway Park has been besieged by fans of Scotland. The World Cup soccer team who is in Massachusetts. They got another game coming up here, and they've been taking over Boston. This is at the Red Sox game.
8: It's not the Phoenix Open.
0: The crowd is singing.
18: What a night. Just a brilliant group of people.
0: They're singing the song, I Will Walk 500 Miles.
22: They think there were about 5,000 Scots in the fans.
0: The Proclaimers.
18: Still singing from the break. The song's been over for minutes.
0: It just kept...

0: and the commitment, you know what I mean, to that? That group mentality.
1: I love it.
2: Apparently, they've had so much beer that a number of bars have run out in Boston. Scottish supporters emptied bars and liquor stores of several popular brands. Hennessy's bar in Boston said it tripled the St. Patrick's Day sales before it sold out Sunday night. Other businesses are ordering more beer and adding staff for the upcoming matches. I know they got one more game later this week.
0: Yeah.
2: And just when things you think will quiet down, England fans will show up to Boston next week because they have a game at Boston Stadium.
0: I love it.
2: It's exciting. It's exciting.
0: So, all right. Pretty cool. All right. It is Tuesday. And on Tuesdays, ladies and gentlemen, it's movie day. And we got Rank'em coming up. Scott McMullen has chosen a category, performer, director, genre. I don't know. Something to do with movies, and we get to rank our top three in whatever category Scotty picks.
3: With the movie Disclosure Day just giving it to the theaters this past weekend, Greg went and saw it and everything, we're going to do Steven Spielberg movies.
0: So, movies that Steven Spielberg has directed, because I don't think he's ever acted.
3: Yes, he has.
0: Was he in 1941?
3: He's done actually 16 appearances.
0: He's appeared in 16 movies?
3: Yep.
0: Wow, that's cool. All right.
3: So
0: we'll rank
3: Spielberg.
0: I'm going to go with what he directed. All right. You do what you want. We will open up the phones at 888-556-7625. You can also text your top three Steven Spielberg movies. Next.
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1: Yeah, it is time to rank them.
2: 5, 4, 3, 2, 1.
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3: I saw...
1: Narrow that down to three movies.
3: It's very difficult.
1: Yes.
3: I saw Disclosure Day this past weekend. We talked about it. It's very good. They said it's his best movie in the last 20 years. I don't know about that, but it is very good. It was definitely, I was on the edge of my seat there for a bit in that movie. So if you are into those kind of movies, go see it. It deals with revealing what the government has hidden from people about UFOs and alien life.

0: Very interesting story.
1: All right. Coming in at number three for me, Saving Private Ryan. Number two, I saw this movie as a kid and absolutely loved it. Raiders of the Lost Ark. The original, probably the best one in the series. And number one for me.
0: Hold on.
2: I knew before you even opened your mouth.
1: Has to be Jaws. I mean, I don't even, if I go to the ocean, I go to ankles. I feel safe at ankles. That and also my legs start getting numb. Which I don't know if that's a sign of anything, but it happens.
2: And you get hammer toe, where your toes just curl underneath themselves.
1: Yeah. I get home and I'm starting to release the sand.
2: Yeah. I'm going to disagree with you.
1: Okay.
2: But all good, though. All good.
1: Yeah.
2: You can't. No movie affected the public. We've talked about it a gazillion times, like this movie.
1: I mean, we just we had a discussion with Erica, who has never seen it. And I'm like, out of anything that we mention, this
3: I've
1: is something
3: never seen it.
1: I definitely you need to check out.
2: Would you consider seeing it?
3: I mean, I have no problem not. At this point, I just don't know why I'd bother. Like, I just don't know why. I get it. There's a shark and it's.
4: No, it's.
5: I watched it a couple, maybe in the last 5 years because they wanted me to see it. I mean, you watch it now, it's so outdated. But
1: yes.
4: It's not outdated at all.
2: I agree with Kelly. I don't think it's outdated.
1: I think there's bits and pieces that are outdated.
2: Laura, it's set in the 70s, so it's going to feel that.
5: Yeah.
2: I mean, you can watch, you know, movies that were made today about that era, and it would fit right in with that, I think.
5: Yeah, I guess it's just like, it just seems old and...
2: Hey, it is old. Yeah. You're not wrong.
5: But I mean, it wasn't bad to watch.
2: Mm-hmm. Okay. So there's one, Scott. Nothing, you don't even give it a fourth. This is Steven Spielberg, and you just do three, and that's it.
1: I am staying...
2: Okay.
1: That's
2: your platform.
1: Yes.
2: Okay.
1: Yeah.
2: Kayla, what do you got?
3: Just outside my top three, at number four, I have Men in Black.
2: Mm-hmm.
3: Enjoyed that movie.
2: Did he direct that movie?
5: I didn't even know.
3: I think a lot of these might be executive producers.
2: Okay. All right.
3: So,
2: okay.
3: Just going to have to do
2: all right.
3: It.
2: All right. Okay.
5: Oh, okay. I
3: went up to his IMDb.
2: Yeah.
3: So he's listed on it.
2: Okay.
3: There you go.
2: Mm-hmm.
3: Number two, Transformers. Oh, I skipped number three, E.T. Loved E.T.
4: Okay.
3: Number two, Transformers.
6: He did direct that, E.T.
1: Cool. I'll tell you, I had a tough time with E.T. When I went and saw it in the theaters, I cried like a little bitch.
2: He did not direct Transformers, just to be clear.
3: I really don't care.
2: Yeah, I know you don't, hon. I'm rolling with it.
3: It does not matter to me.
2: For those that might not know, I'm just sort of dropping
6: in because
2: there.
6: People might think that all of a sudden he...
2: Go ahead.
3: Okay, he did not direct my number one either. He was an executive producer on my number one. Balto. Thank you very much. 1995 classic. That is the number one.
1: That's awesome.
2: One of the greatest filmmakers of all time, and your number one is Balto.
3: Wow. Thank you very much.
2: Thank you.
5: What is Balto?
3: It's an incredible cartoon about a dog that saves Alaska.
5: Okay.
2: Saves Alaska.
3: That's right.
2: He the one that ran the medicine?
3: Yeah.
2: He ran the medicine.
3: Yeah, there was an epidemic coming to Nome, Alaska.
2: And is that the one, just give me a second here, is that the real dog that did it, or is Balto the story of the dog that did it but didn't get the credit? They gave it to some other dog.
3: I don't know the exact, all of those things are true. I don't know which dog he is.
2: Okay.
3: I just know
2: all
3: he's
2: right.
3: Balto.
2: I'm going to look at that because whatever dog got the credit isn't the dog that actually did it.
3: Yes.
2: Which is kind of crazy. But all right. That's a great take right there.
1: That's awesome.
2: It's a great take. Kelly
3: Thank
2: Brown,
3: you.
2: Steven Spielberg movies.
6: All right, first I'll give you my number one movie as a kid from Spielberg, E.T.
2: Mm-hmm.
6: Loved it.
2: Mm-hmm.
6: I know Raiders was great, but I don't know, hit me. Like Roadkill said, he cracked. It hit me.
2: Oh, it does, yeah.
6: Yeah. Tied for number three, Saving Private Ryan and Munich. People forget about Munich.
2: Great
6: an
2: movie.
6: Awesome movie.
2: Talk about a timestamp, right? That feels like that's that time.
6: Mm.
2: It's good.
6: And number two, Lincoln.
2: Excellent movie.
6: How good is that? You kind of forget he did that.
2: Yep. Daniel Day-Lewis.
6: So many impressive performances.
2: Phenomenal in that movie.
6: And that movie, moved.
2: Sally Field.
6: Yeah.
2: Excellent in that movie.
6: Number one, of course, Jaws.
2: Yeah. Okay. Laura J. Boyce, the movies of Steven Spielberg.
5: Okay. Catch Me If You Can.
1: That was a great movie.
5: Love that movie.
1: Great movie.
5: Yep. And I like Leo. I know you're kind of off on the Leo, but I like him. My second is going to be, now, I know you love Indiana Jones, but a different one. My this one came out when I was a kid, was The Last Crusade. So that one is on my mm-hmm. list because that was my childhood. And then number one has to be E.T. for me.
2: Okay. Okay.
6: No Balto?
3: I'm just waiting.
5: I had never seen him.
2: He doesn't have Balto.
5: I had never seen him. Sorry.
3: Classic.
2: He fronted the money for the movie. And he gets the credit. Kayla, I love it. That's great. All right, mine number three is Indiana Jones. The first one, The Raiders of the Lost Ark. That's the one. The rest was kind of like a glammed up version of the first.
5: Yes. And, I mean, The Raiders, I did see it, but it came out before I was born.
1: No,
5: so
1: it's yours. That's yours. It came out during your time.
5: The Last Crusade, yeah.
2: My favorite is The Last Crusade. I think it's the most enjoyable movie, but the one that started it is going to be my number three.
5: Yeah, but even Disney took over The Last Crusade and the big ball comes rolling.
2: Two. Second spot. The Color Purple. Talk about a movie with incredible performances in it. Absolutely phenomenal. The Color Purple. Whoopi Goldberg's in it. I mean, Danny Glover. Great, great, great movie. Number one, I don't know how Saving Private Ryan isn't the best movie on all of your lists.
5: I haven't seen that one.
2: Because it's mind-blowing.
5: I haven't seen it.
2: Right, because you have Balto. I would never compare the two.
3: You can't.
2: Nor am I going to try. But Saving Private Ryan reset the genre of war movies, and I think is the gold standard of war movies, period. The way it was put together, the way it was filmed, unbelievable. So those are ours. What are yours? And there's so many. Kelly said Lincoln. It's so good. You know, he did Duel. The truck driving one.
1: Yes.
2: He directed that. I forgot about that.
6: That was before Jaws.
2: Yeah.
1: Dwayne says, Raiders of a Lost Ark, Saving Private Ryan, Jaws.
2: War of the Worlds with Tom Cruise and what's his name? Timothy. Tim, there, the guy in the
4: Chalamet?
2: Basement. No, not Chalamet.
4: No?
2: Nah, the guy that was in Hudsucker Proxy. Bull Durham. He was in Bull Durham.
1: He was Tim married
2: Robbins.
1: To Susan
2: Tim Robbins.
1: Sarandon.
2: Thank you. There you go. All right, let me see some of the
1: Empire
2: texts.
1: Fire of the Sun, Munich, Minority
2: Jurassic
1: Report.
2: Park, number one. That's the OG. Saving Private Ryan, number two. Color Purple, number three. Four is Goonies. Twister, says Scott. That was
1: because I'm Jaws, I look over my shoulder in the shower, in the pool, in the Saco River, in North Conway.
2: Twister is not a Steven Spielberg-directed movie.
6: Maybe he produced
2: is it. Okay. He also did Hook, which is another good one with Robin Williams. 888-556-7625. What Steven Spielberg movie would you rank the top three? Give me three of them.
1: Indiana Jones, E.T., and he was the executive producer in Who Framed Roger Rabbit.
5: Oh, that was, I think, the first movie I saw in a movie theater.
2: Wow.
5: I think that was like the first movie I ever saw.
2: Did you ever see War Horse?
1: Yes.
2: It's good.
6: I wanted to, never saw it.
2: It wasn't great. Everybody was saying it's the greatest movie, and I'm like, it was good. It was definitely good. Spielberg doesn't make bad movies, except that AI one. Empire of the Sun was really good.
6: Christian Bale is the kid, right?
2: Yeah. The Adventures of Tintin I did not see. Sorry about that. Always Richard Dreyfuss, the guy with the flying into forest fires? No, nobody?
5: Nope.
2: Okay.
1: Yes.
6: Yeah.
1: Duel.
6: That was great.
1: The Last Crusade, E.T., Saving Private Ryan.
2: We're going to Bath Mike, or Mike out of Bath, whatever. Mike, give me your Steven Spielberg movies.
0: Okay, three. We've got Raiders of the Lost Ark. Two, Schindler's List. Three, we've got Saving Private Ryan.
2: You know, I have no doubt that Schindler's List is probably one of the greatest movies.
6: Great. You got to be in the mood.
2: I have never seen it. Shame on me.
0: It's a tough watch.
2: I know. And that's why I'll be an emotional wreck. You know, because
1: sometimes it's tough to say like a movie like that is a great movie.
2: Thank you, Mike.
1: You feel weird. That's a great movie.
6: You don't get excited, but it's a great movie. You can say that.
2: I don't doubt that at all. Let me see. Goonies, Jaws, E.T. Here's another one. Let me see here. Krejci, Jaws is the number one movie of all time. No movie has affected people like that one has. Yeah, I would agree. I mean, Willy Wonka and the Chocolate Factory is pretty good. I didn't even eat chocolate until I saw that movie. Now look at how fat I am. I'm not that fat.
3: Okay.
2: I'm just kind of big. I'm not that fat. I'm kidding. Self-deprecating humor, Kay. It's not really negative self-talk. I know. You don't like that.
3: You don't?
2: I know. Just a joke.
1: I get with you.
2: 1941 was a spoof of war movies. And Nancy Allen was in it, John Belushi was in it, and it was really goofy for Spielberg, but it was kind of funny. It was kind of funny.
1: I thought that was a great movie.
2: Very funny movie. People, there's so many that you forget. E.T. doesn't make it high on my list.
5: It just, but it...
2: It's a good movie. I mean, you can't...
5: Well, it's my childhood, so again, that's... And you didn't know if you should be afraid of him. Like, I was scared, but then you loved him. A lot of emotions as a kid.
1: If I don't get a lot of sun when he was laying in the bathroom, that's me.
3: That was Drew Barrymore, like. Right?
5: That's, yes.
2: Yeah. Yeah. I'm him so when he's cute. Eating the trail of Reese's Pieces. That's me going up the steps. I love you. Yeah.
1: Be good.
2: I didn't like the mom in that movie. How bad is that? I didn't like Dee Wallace as the mom. I don't know why. I don't know what it is about her.
1: Dee Wallace, and if you look back on her films, not a great mom.
2: Yeah.
1: Okay?
3: Not a great mom.
1: Not... on
2: wasn't she in
1: Cujo?
2: Yeah,
1: that's what it was.
2: She wouldn't get out of the car because of the dog.
1: No, it's just not the greatest mom.
2: Yeah, right. Not she's been in some situations the kid shouldn't have been in. Close Encounters 3, Indiana Jones number two, Schindler's List number one, Ready Player One. I have never seen that. Close Encounters, Private Ryan, E.T. and Goonies, Empire of the Sun number one. Great movie.
1: Isn't that a young Christian Bale?
2: Yes.
5: I didn't know he did Goonies.
2: Yeah, he did. You did, Kelly. Very, very good. Anyway, I really liked Disclosure Day. I also liked... Did he do 8mm? Was he the one that did that?
1: Yes.
2: Or he produced that?
1: I don't know. Let's just say he did it.
2: That was a pretty good movie.
1: I'm kind of with Kayla at this point. The guy has... There's so many things he has been the producer on, and then he didn't want to be mentioned, but he was the producer on...
2: Celebrity Jeopardy was my number.
1: Yeah.
2: He was the producer on Celebrity Jeopardy. He did West Side Story. He did The Post, the movie of the Boston Globe. That was excellent.
6: He did that one?
2: Yeah.
1: He did that one?
2: Well, yeah. Yeah.
1: He did that one.
3: Wow.
2: Yeah.
3: That was.
6: All right. That wasn't the Boston Globe.
2: No, it wasn't the Boston Globe. You're right. It was the.
1: My bad.
6: Washington Post.
2: Yeah, the Washington Post. Sorry. My bad. Bridge of Spies. Minority Report is another good one. The Precogs, damn good. All right, anyway, we got to go. Coming back, we have a ridiculous question coming up around the top of the hour next.
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0: Good morning. It's 7:03, partly sunny, highs in the mid to upper 70s. Today, President Trump says the deal with Iran's been signed and the Strait of Hormuz is partially open. The president is in Europe today for the G7 summit hosted by French President Emmanuel Macron.
1: The Iran deal that we made is going to bring a lot of success to the world because the oil was really clogged up there for a while. He would call me on occasion and say, come on, please, let's go up the oil prices.
0: Trump has talked scheduled with a number of Middle Eastern leaders today, along with a working session that includes Ukrainian President Volodymyr Zelensky. Concord man is hospitalized after contracting Powassan virus from a tick bite while outdoors. John Reagan quickly deteriorated, lost speech and mobility, was later transferred to Mass General on a ventilator. The rare virus, with only a few cases yearly, can cause severe neurological symptoms and has no vaccine or specific treatment.
2: And it was a tick-borne virus,
0: yes.
2: Did you say? When you go anywhere, you know, in tall grass, even short grass, you know, you got to check your socks. I mean, look at everything, you know, that you have on, because, you know, it could jump onto the bed. Then the next thing you know, you throw your clothes on the bed and it jumps off there on your bed. There's a million ways that you can get them. So be very careful about that. That there is a GoFundMe for that gentleman too, John Reagan. You can look it up.
0: Reagan's family and friends raising awareness, urging people to check for ticks and stay vigilant after you've been outdoors. A Vermont man's in custody for a deadly stabbing in New York. Troy police say Noah Anderson stabbed a man to death Saturday. He was taken to the hospital where he passed away. The 20-year-old Anderson's charged with second-degree murder. A Florida couple caught in a fertility mix-up will raise a child that is not biologically theirs. A judge yesterday approved a settlement Stephen Mills and Tiffany Score reached with the baby's biological parents. Score got pregnant last year after an IVF procedure at a Seminole County fertility clinic, but there was a mistake. She wound up giving birth to another couple's child. Morning Buzz Sports Sox host the Blue Jays tonight at Fenway Park. According to The Ringer and Bill Simmons, Celts put in a trade offer last week for Bucks star Giannis Antetokounmpo. I'm Kelly Brown, Morning Buzz News.
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5: Traffic. 95 southbound, you'll hit the brakes in your normal spots. Salem Street down to Washington Street. And then 93 southbound, looking good in New Hampshire and Mass. You're slow. Couple spots, Route 133 to Concord Street, 128 to Montvale Ave. And then from Spot Pond down to the Zakim Bridge. Route 3, stop-and-go traffic from 495 to Treble Cove Road. Route 1 southbound through PVD. Heavy traffic from 95 to the Linfield Tunnel. Also slow through Saugus, a little lighter there from Main Street to Route 99. 128 northbound, hitting the brakes from Centennial Drive up to Lowell Street. That's the latest from the Morning Buzz Traffic Desk.
0: Partly sunny skies, upper 70s, partly sunny tomorrow, 80.
2: Yesterday was perfect. The weather was perfect. Yeah, just for my personal, you know, what I enjoy.
6: No, I agree. It was a nice, comfortable walk yesterday.
2: People like it a lot warmer or whatever, cooler. I was good. It was perfect.
5: Kevin, it wasn't too hot for you?
6: No.
5: Okay. His new name is going to be Kevin. I asked him a question during the break, and I said, if you could change your name to one name, like, what would it be? And he goes, Kevin. And I'm like, wow, you thought about that. Because I've always liked Kevin. Like, he was,
6: yeah, Kevin.
5: I was like, why Kevin? And he's like, I don't know. I just always wanted to be named Kevin.
6: Yeah.
5: I was like, that was quick.
2: It was quick. Yeah. It was quick.
5: Like, he had that. How long have you been thinking about this?
6: Oh, forever. I've always, yeah, Kevin.
2: Well, then.
7: Ridiculous.
8: Ridiculous.
9: That's a ridiculous question.
30: I allow you to ask me these ridiculous-ass questions.
2: Kevin had a great idea, and he wanted to throw that out there. Laura's idea, actually. Kevin just answered it.
6: Yep.
2: Yeah. You know.
5: It's just, that's something I always like being Laura Jeanette. I love, you know, that it was called, Jeff always called me LJ. I like that. I like Laura and I like Jeanette because they're my grandmother's names.
2: Sure.
5: So I never wanted to change my name to something else.
2: My grandfather's name was Romeo.
5: Yeah,
2: and as much as I adore him, and he is my idol, always has been.
5: Tyler could have been a Romeo. I know
2: we thought about it, but I wasn't sure.
6: That
2: you
6: is
2: know.
6: A cool name, but I don't know if it would float.
2: I don't know. It's not me.
6: Yeah,
2: it's not me. I can be, you know, the grandchild that whatever. Yeah. But I hate my name. I mean, I don't hate it, but I've always grew up as.
5: Yeah, so you must have always had a name that you wanted in your.
2: As a kid,
6: yesterday I had to school some lady who called, and I don't want to be disrespectful when I say this. She had English was I don't think that was her first language. She called me Scoot.
2: She did here?
6: No, on
2: my phone. At home.
6: Yeah,
2: oh,
6: okay. And I said, if you can't even get Scott right,
2: I know. I've done that.
6: This conversation's over.
2: Is this Mr. Klutzmar? If you can't say it, I'm not talking to you. Scoot. See ya. Yeah, Scoot. I never liked Greg.
5: So you must have thought of something.
2: As a kid, I don't know why, and I didn't consider the options, you know what I mean? And I thought Doug. and I thought, Doug.
6: And the reason, a great Dougie.
2: As an adult, I don't want to be Doug because then I would have been Dougie, and I don't want to be Dougie.
0: There's nothing wrong with Dougies.
2: Dougie, well, he's got a propeller on his hat, like Scotty always says. You know, that's his thing.
6: Kelly, Amy, when she's talking on the phone to her mom, you guys, wait till you see what Scotty did at the house. Scotty.
2: What are you, five?
6: What am I, in a sandbox?
5: My dad always calls you Scotty.
6: I'm correcting your dad.
2: I know. Right. Dave will beat up a Scotty.
6: Amy, yeah. Like, for some reason, she's, you should see, Scotty painted this, looks great.
2: Yeah.
5: That's cute.
2: But your wife is allowed to do that.
6: I know, but I find myself in the room going.
2: Valerie doesn't say Greggy.
5: No.
2: Nobody says Greggy.
5: She calls you.
2: Thank God.
5: She calls you by a totally different man's name.
2: I know, that's it. That's yeah. Whatever. Everybody's got their thing, okay? It's Kelly.
0: Never.
5: You never
2: you always liked
5: change.
2: The girl's
0: yeah,
2: name?
0: I did.
2: Mm. Okay. You never wanted a different
6: man's name?
2: Okay.
0: Never.
2: All right.
0: It is a man's name. It's also
2: it is a man's name. I know it is. I know it is. You're right.
5: But you know, in the You're song, right. Like a boy named Sue or whatever, he gets real tough.
0: Yeah, that's what happened to me.
6: You did not get tough at all.
5: You didn't get that gene of
6: you did not get tough. There's nothing.
0: You want to try me, knife boy?
6: There's nothing tough about you at all.
2: Kelly,
5: you throw your shoulder throwing a snowball at somebody this winter.
2: Even you.
0: I have a rotator cuff problem.
2: Even your threats sound nice. No, you want to go with me, knife boy?
6: Yeah. I just mean that there's nothing, and I don't mean that bad. It's just there's nothing manly about you. No.
2: Well, no, I wouldn't say that he's nothing manly about
6: him. He has a toolbox at home with dust on it.
2: The name, you know, the name is, I'm settled with my name. If I was to, if I could choose a different name now as an adult, it would not be Doug. It'd be something cool, like a verb, Chase. Like, that's a chase.
6: I don't see that
2: either. Well, I don't either. Clearly, it's never going to happen.
6: I think, because you could be a great Dougie.
2: I don't think so.
6: Is Kayla there?
2: I'm sure she is. She's over across the hall. She's not on my screen.
6: Oh, okay. So, I didn't know like if she
5: thought about it.
6: Well, she thought,
2: Kayla?
5: Yeah.
2: Laura? Ask the ridiculous question. Then we're going to ask it. For those of you at home, text it in 82945, or you can call 888-556-7625. This is our ridiculous question. We only got a little bit here, so go ahead.
5: If you could change your name to one name, what would it be?
7: Wow. I've never thought about that.
5: Oh, see, okay. So I've always loved my name, so I've never. I think the only other name I like is Samantha, because then I could be a Sam or Samantha.
2: Caitlin was almost Samantha.
5: I like that. But other than that, like, I've always liked Laura. Kelly likes Kelly, but Scott is actually Kevin now.
6: Oh, I'd like Kevin.
7: I think that if I were a boy, I was going to be named Kyle.
2: Mm-hmm.
7: And I think that can be that is a girl's name too.
5: Mm-hmm. Yeah.
7: I would have liked that. I could have gone with Kyle.
2: What about Kylie? No,
7: I don't think I'm a Kylie.
2: Okay. What about Alexi?
7: I don't think I'm an E.
2: Mm. With an IE.
7: Yeah, I don't like. I'm not drawing hearts.
2: You don't have to if you don't want to.
7: On the eyes in my name.
2: I know, Lexi.
6: You could be Lexi with a fist.
2: Yeah.
7: Yeah, I would never go by Nikki.
2: Yeah.
7: My middle name's Nicole. No. I can't pull that off.
5: No, you're too, yeah.
2: Nikki's fine.
5: You're
2: just the
5: Nicole,
2: N-I-K-K-I with a heart over it is dangerous.
5: Yeah.
2: You want to avoid that at all costs.
5: Yeah.
2: Okay. I know Alexi. She's amazing.
7: Oh, they're all great.
2: And you're
7: amazing. I just can't pull off the name.
2: Yeah.
6: And you're amazing.
2: So, if you had to choose one, so you don't really have one, or which one did you say? I'm sorry.
7: I guess I'll go with Kyle.
2: Okay.
7: I don't know.
2: Yeah.
6: I want to be Kyle.
2: I love...
7: I like names that can go either way.
2: So I agree.
7: Me too. I like River. I think that's a great name.
2: Mm-hmm.
7: I like Taylor.
6: What about Pat?
7: Riley.
6: What about Pat?
7: I can't pull off Pat. But I like Pat.
5: So it didn't matter, girls or boys. It was going to be Dylan as a girl
7: Love
5: or boy,
7: that.
5: Parker as a girl
7: Love
5: or boy.
7: That.
2: Both of those were.
5: Yeah,
2: both of those
5: were. It didn't matter.
2: How about Chase? I was thinking as an adult, Chase. I would change my name to Chase.
7: I could see it was Chase.
2: See? Thank you
6: and
2: very
6: now,
2: much.
6: Now, Kayla, I don't know how much of it you heard. Could you picture him as Chase or Doug. Dougie?
5: He wanted to be called Doug as a kid.
7: I could see you as a Dougie. Oh.
6: Thank you.
2: Not a compliment.
7: It reminds me of King of Queens, Doug Heffernan.
5: Yeah.
7: You know what I mean? Like that.
6: Greg is a Dougie.
2: I have friends named Doug. They're great guys.
5: Yeah.
2: But just me, I know I'd be called Dougie,
5: and I
2: don't want that. I don't ever want that, okay? I would take Zeke over Dougie.
5: I like Zeke, and okay? I know it's Zeke.
2: Correction, my name is Rob. I thought Raphael would be really cool. Of course it would be, because Raphael, that's got panache.
6: Yeah.
2: Raphael. That's a cool name right there, you know? And I'll tell you what, Raphael is really good at fencing. He's good with a sword.
6: Has to be.
2: You don't want to mess with that, you know? I'm Henry, and my middle name is Augustus, and growing up, I absolutely hated my name. If I changed it, I'd go with Jason. You're going from one extreme to the other there. I like it. That's fun. Now, here's a guy whose name is Joe. Now, Joe, you get to change your name to anything you want. What would you change it to?
8: I think I would change it to Steve.
7: Okay. Salt of the earth.
5: No, would you go like a
7: Joe
5: Steven?
7: Steven
5: with a V or a PH? What kind of Steve?
8: Steve, just Steve.
2: That's what I thought.
8: Just P-H-E-N.
2: Okay. Yeah.
6: My brother Steven.
2: Get the hell out of here with your PH, right? Yeah, I get you. So what is it?
8: Get the hell out of here.
2: Get the hell out of here.
6: Get out of here.
2: Bar and grill. What do you think, what is it about Joe that you don't like? Because that right there, that is about a solid, a workman. Like
5: yeah, you can go with Joseph, Joe, Joey.
2: Just Joe is great.
8: All three of those names have been exactly what I've been called all my life.
2: Yeah.
8: I think it's a good name. It's a solid name.
2: Mm-hmm.
8: And I think it's probably Steve might just be a little bit stronger.
2: Okay. All right, brother. Well, hey, you go ahead.
5: Okay,
2: rock
5: Steve,
2: on.
5: It was nice talking
2: Steve,
5: with you.
2: Thank
6: have a great day, Steve.
5: We're going to start calling people by what they want to be called.
2: Where are the ladies at? Like, where are the ladies at? Like, you, well, you know,
6: what names you want to be called?
2: You never thought, like, you want to be a chiffon? Wow. Like an... S-I-O-P-H-A-N.
6: You want to be a mountain?
2: Okay, take it easy. My name's Raymond. I generally go by Ray. The only people who call me Raymond are my mother and my ex-wife. Really not the point, is it, Raymond? Raymond, you're supposed to tell us the name you want to be called, okay? I'm just trying to hip you to what we're doing here. Crutchy, my name before I was born was Zeus. Then they changed it to plain Jeremy.
6: Zeus, wow.
2: Ugh, my life. He wrote.
9: So does he?
2: Went from Zeus to Jeremy.
9: I wonder if he wanted to be Zeus.
2: Yeah. Let's go to Julie. Julie, tell me, if you could choose a new name for yourself, what would you do?
10: I have always thought I should be named Charlotte.
5: Oh, I like it.
10: I was born 9.5 months after my grandmother Charlotte passed away on my great aunt Charlotte's birthday.
7: Oh, wow. It was a lob. She should have been a Charlotte.
5: Yeah. What was your mom thinking?
10: Yeah.
7: It's a lob.
2: That was a lob.
10: And then they called Charlie.
2: That was
5: yeah, I like it.
7: That's my cousin.
2: I love the name Charlotte. That would be great.
5: Yeah. And that's a very common, I think there's 5 Charlottes that are in like Parker's grade. And they call them like Charlie, Charlotte.
2: Two things, Julie. I don't know anybody named Charlotte. And Julie is now the only woman I know that wanted to be named Charlotte. So two things right there.
5: Well, it was great talking with you, Charlotte.
6: Charlotte, have a fantastic day.
10: Yeah. Love it.
2: See you, Charlie.
10: Have a great day, guys.
2: See you, Charlie. You got it. All right. Rick is on the phone, Laura.
5: Hey, Rick, what do you want to be called?
11: Oliver.
5: Damn. Oliver, it's so great talking with you, Oliver.
6: Now,
5: what's wrong with Rick?
6: What's wrong with Rick, Oliver?
2: Not my dad, Rick.
11: What's that?
5: Why don't you like Rick?
11: I don't know.
6: I don't think Rick listens.
5: Would you go with like Richard or Ricky?
6: I don't
5: think Rich. You could go with Richard or Rich or Ricky or Rick.
6: Hope Oliver listens better.
2: All right, thanks. No. Nobody says you're not my dad, Oliver.
6: No. Nobody ever says
2: no, but it doesn't work.
6: No.
2: You're not my Rick is the name that we sort of gave to all stepdads when some teenage kid goes, "You're not my dad, Rick." And that's where that came from, just to hip you to that. Sorry about that. All right, Kristen's on the phone. Kelly?
9: Kristen, what would you prefer to be named?
12: I would change my name to Jade.
7: I like Jade.
0: Why? What time you, what stage, yeah, what stage you hitting?
12: My favorite color.
0: Jade's favorite color? Yeah. So it has nothing to do
12: I
0: with
12: gave
0: it.
12: That name to my daughter's middle name.
7: Oh, because you liked it so much.
6: Yeah. Real nice, Greg.
2: Scotty loves that name because that's the name of his favorite dancer.
6: Up next. Up next, hit the small stage.
2: Jade is a beautiful name.
7: I like
2: Jade
7: it.
2: Jade is a beautiful
6: Jade
2: name.
6: Jade is my favorite
2: thank
6: color.
2: Thank you very much. I'm sorry. Let's go to Wes. I got to move on. I don't want to
6: leave the porno music.
2: Wes, yeah, sorry
7: Your
2: about that.
7: Your daughter's middle name is Jade.
2: I can't see the future.
13: Good morning.
2: Morning. So, Wes, why would you want a different name? Wes is an
7: pretty
2: awesome
7: cool name.
2: Name.
13: It is, but I
7: like,
13: I love Weskimo.
2: Is that your full name?
13: I don't know. One of my, what's that?
2: Is that your full name?
13: My name is Wes Lee with a T. I like Weskimo because I'm Native Alaskan.
2: Dude, that's cool. I know a guy Weskimo. Named, I know through social media, a guy named Weskimo.
7: Wow.
2: Yeah, it's a cool name.
7: That's a really cool.
13: Yeah, that's me.
2: Good for you, buddy.
7: Why don't, so you're already called Wes. Just tell everybody.
14: Yeah, just
7: tell everybody you're Weskimo. This is who you're friends with on Facebook.
2: Oh, so wait a minute. Your name is really Wesley and you wrote Weskimo on
14: yeah,
2: social media?
14: That's what he wants to be.
2: Oh, okay. All right, I get it. I'm sorry.
7: With you. Yep. Greg follows you.
13: No, you're good. You're good.
2: Greg's, he does the most dangerous job in the world. He's a tree climber. He cuts trees,
13: absolutely.
2: Right?
13: Absolutely.
2: Yeah, dude, be careful.
7: Careful, Weskimo.
2: Yep. Yep. No, I care always, about the guy. What always. Do you want me to say? I appreciate him.
7: I follow somebody named Weskimo, so you just
13: well,
7: watch
13: him.
2: All right, thank you, Wes. I appreciate it. Thank
7: you.
6: I follow a Laura J. Boyce on the socials.
2: Well, have you ever met somebody that you recognize from
6: yes.
2: from social media that
6: yes.
2: you've never met before?
6: Yes.
2: That's him. I've never met him.
6: Yes,
2: I don't think you know.
6: Yeah,
7: Weskimo. That's a cool name.
2: Yeah, yeah, it is a cool name. Wicked.
7: It's the only one out there, I think.
2: Security Ray. I was getting duped. It's not even his real first name. I got duped.
7: But he wants to be called Weskimo.
2: Security Ray. All is secure. What name did you want?
15: All is secure. Well, according to my mother, there was a period when I was a toddler when I insisted my name was Tom. But I like the names Isaac and Lucas, and I named my sons Isaac and Lucas.
7: Nice.
2: Good names. Yep. Can't Solid. Go wrong with either of those names. Solid names. Lucas is good. Luke, I'd go with Luke. That's awesome.
7: That's a good idea, though. If you really wanted your name to be
15: different.
7: Yeah, it
15: was either going to be Simon Lucas or Lucas Simon.
2: Yeah.
15: And we went with the Lucas Simon.
2: Yeah, if I had
15: and
2: a
15: Luke. Eisen was kind of an accident. It was supposed to be either Isaac or Ivan, and it got merged into Eisen. So it grew on us.
2: Eisen, okay. Eisenberg. That's unusual. Eisen. All right, thank you, man. Appreciate it. Heisenberg. If my kid was named Luke, I'd tell him, I'm not your dad, Luke. I would joke around like that. That's what I would do.
6: I'm sure you're the first one.
2: I would be.
7: I'm sure he's going to call into the show in 20 years ago. I wish my name wasn't Luke.
2: You ain't first, you're last. You know what I mean? <'Cause> you, I hated my name Jennifer, but I love the Italian version, Genevieve, Ooh. That my Italian peepaw used to call me. Okay. Can't argue with peepaw. You know? Legend. That's a title that is earned. Always hated my name. My name is Brent. Growing up, I wanted to be called Ben, but because you couldn't get one of those little license plates for your big wheel that said Brent. You were denied the little license plates on the spinning rack at the drugstore.
7: That is sad when you can't find your name on that. You're like, wow.
2: Like a keychain. You're looking for a keychain. Where's Greg?
7: Nobody, magnet?
2: Oh, they got Gregory, but they don't have Greg. Yeah. That's another thing. My real name is Gregory.
6: Ugh.
2: Exhausting.
7: Nothing wrong with Gregory.
2: I think about changing my name to Jack, but Jack, the number one fan, doesn't quite have a ring to it. Dan, the number one fan. I like that. Mm. All right, let's go. Here we go. Let me see. What do we got? Let's go to Karen. Karen, what name would you change your name to?
16: Anything but Karen.
7: Has it always been that way or over the last year?
6: Sounds like a typical Karen.
16: Anything but Karen.
2: Yeah, you got kind of the raw deal there.
7: Did you
2: know?
7: Used to like it?
16: Yeah.
6: Do you have the haircut?
16: What's that?
7: I wanted to know if you used to like...
16: No, God, no. Oh, God, no.
7: Did you used to like your name?
16: Yeah, kind of.
14: until a couple years ago.
0: It's all cyclical. It'll be fine in like 25 years. Aww. It's cyclical.
7: It's cyclical.
2: Scotty,
14: I hope it doesn't take that long.
2: Ask the question one more time. I don't think she heard you.
6: Do you have the haircut?
7: Said, oh, God, no.
14: I have long hair like yours.
2: All right, I'm going to name you Fred because you said anything but Karen. I like Fred.
6: Have a good one, Fred.
2: All right, thank you. Thank you, okay. Karen. Appreciate Bye, that. I know a woman whose name is Siri, and look what happened. Now it's like it's everywhere, you know, and your name gets ruined by some sort of totally unrelated thing.
7: Is that the Cruise kid's name? What's her name?
17: Yeah.
7: Yeah, right?
17: Surrey.
2: Oh, okay. Surrey.
7: Surrey. That's what I was, Surrey.
2: Yeah.
7: It was close.
2: Yeah, yeah. Okay.
17: Debbie wishes she were Patty. I was an only child, and my imaginary friend was Patty.
0: Mm. Yeah, but then you'd be Patty Boombaladdy.
2: Mm. Or Flatty Patty.
7: But yeah, she's
6: Flatty Patty.
2: Gretchen, my name is Rachel. I always wanted to be Ryan with two N's. Yeah, that's cool. That's a cool name for a girl. Mm. I think it's good.
17: Yeah, I like Ryan.
2: I always liked Cosmo as a first name.
17: Yeah. Cosmo Kramer.
2: Tell me what your real name is. I'm Catherine, but I'd love to be Vivienne. Hello, Vivienne.
18: Hello.
2: Okay. Getting a little crazy. My name is Jason, and I like it, but if I could change my name, I would like it to be Cecil. That's cool. That's cool.
7: Cecil's That's cool. cool, too.
2: Solid character name. You know what I mean? Cecil's going to be cool.
6: Yeah.
2: If you got a friend named Cecil, you say, Cease. Sup?
6: Cease.
2: Sup, Cease. You know, that'd be cool. All right. Anyway. Anything's better than Greg. 7:25, news and sports with Kelly Brown. Jimmy's going to join us a little bit later in the 8 o'clock hour.
19: Ladies and gentlemen, do not be alarmed. We'll be right back.
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18: Here's What's Up with Kelly.
0: Good morning. It's 7:32. President Trump says the U.S. has digitally signed an agreement with Iran. Speaking to reporters at the G7 summit in France Monday, Trump called it a very powerful document and indicated the official signing ceremony will take place in Geneva Friday with Vice President J.D. Vance.
2: He signed it like digitally with one of those programs, like you got to click on it and it puts in a fake signature in it?
0: I don't know, Greg.
2: I always think those are weird.
0: Okay. Well, sometimes you
2: get... You ever had to do that? Like, okay. All right.
0: Yeah, sure. Police investigating an unattended death after a body was found near the Eastman Pond boat launch in Grantham. Eastman Community Association staff made the discovery after spotting an overturned canoe near the scene. Police say the case is suspicious. They're working to identify the victim and notify family. A new study suggests a brain chemical deficiency may be why some teenagers are inclined to do dumb things. Researchers reported in the journal Nature Communications that risk-taking teens might be compensating for low levels of dopamine in their brains. The study's lead author from the University of Pittsburgh says the results show that for some teens, risk-taking may act as a way to get the system going when dopamine is low. The study found that teens who had lower levels of dopamine were most likely to try substances like weed or alcohol. As the teens in the study get older, their dopamine systems matured and substance use tended to decrease. Partly sunny today. Upper 70s. Morning Buzz Sports Time. Hey! Sox and Blue Jays at Fenway tonight. First of a three-game series. Peyton Tolley goes up against Dylan Cease. Celtics, according to The Ringer and Bill Simmons, Celts put in a trade offer for Bucks star Giannis Antetokounmpo last week. If Giannis is dealt to the Celtics, it could mean, obviously, that Jaylen Brown is sent to Milwaukee and then possibly moved elsewhere as part of a three-team deal. Bulls have their new coach. They've signed the Trailblazers interim coach Tiago Splitter. Texas Tech quarterback Brendan Sorsby is officially leaving college football. ESPN's Pete Pamel reporting that Sorsby plans to enter the NFL supplemental draft amid the legal wrangling over his NCAA eligibility after admitting that he did bet on sports. He bet a lot on sports. FIFA World Cup.
6: You can if you'd like, yeah.
7: It's called the World Cup.
0: Four matches yesterday, four draws, but there was kind of a win because Cape Verde, huge underdogs to Spain, the number two ranked team in the world, tied the Spanish.
2: Pre-game, how the pros picked the score, they said it was easily going to be Spain, 6-0, 5-0. And they held them tonight. It was a win for Cape Verde. God, I thought that was a retirement community.
0: Three games on tap in the FIFA World Cup today, including Iraq against Norway in Foxborough. And this just in, tennis news, Serena Williams.
14: Double up.
0: And her sister Venus will play in the doubles draw at Wimbledon.
2: Oh, nice.
0: And Serena has apparently not ruled out to this point playing in the singles draw as well. I'm Kelly Brown, Morning Buzz Sports.
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16: Traffic. 495 southbound heavy traffic from Route 114 to 93 through Lawrence. 93 southbound down in Mass. You're going to find some traffic in a couple different spots. You'll be slow from Daskam Road to Concord Street, and then more traffic from Commerce Way to 128, and then from Spot Pond down to the Zakin Bridge. 93 northbound, you're slow Montvale Ave up to 128. 95 southbound, your normal delays, Salem Street to Washington Street. Route 1, you're slow through PBD and through Saugus right now. And 128 northbound through PBD, your normal traffic there from 95 to Lowell Street. That's the latest from the Morning Buzz Traffic Desk.
0: Beautiful day, partly sunny, high of 78.
2: Bet you my name is Kimberly, totally 80s. I love the name Abigail, so I gave my daughter the name Abigail. That's from Kim. Let me tell you something. Abigail, solid name. Beautiful name. Love Abigail. It's been one of my favorites. It's always been one of my favorites. Speaking of favorites, ladies and gentlemen, I don't know what you're doing Saturday night. I know what Laura and I are doing.
0: We're going down to the House of Blues in Boston. 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
0: The show is Saturday night at the House of Blues. If you want to go, we got some tickets to give away. Looking forward to it. It's going to be awesome. The band is so excited. The album is phenomenal. And Laura's going to be grooving out. She's going to be out there. That would be dancing and stuff like that. It's going to be fun. So if you want to go, email Laura, laura@morningbuzz.com, laura@morningbuzz.com. 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
9: You okay there, buddy?
10: I'm okay.
9: Okay.
10: Are you guys sure? Just don't Check. Listen.
9: Sorry.
11: Once again, proving he's such a lady.
9: My wife says that.
11: If I had a dollar for every time Amy and you said that.
9: I saw Kelly. We're having a little situation in here, Kay. Laura saw it.

0: think. Kelly got up to apparently fix his bag of cereal.
1: He ripped his bag
2: earlier this morning.
1: Panda Puffs.
0: Yeah, like so he pulls it out of the box and he is walking over to Scotty to make some sort of reparation of the said cereal bag, because Kelly is an unusual and unique person.
3: Well, nobody wants their cereal have air get to it and you have stale cereal after you just paid $3.99 for it.
0: Could not agree more, right, my friend. I'm with you with 1,000% support here. So he goes over there and Scotty offers up as a kind thing. Scotty doesn't offer up anything.
1: I'm just trying to take care of the guy.
0: He says, hey, you want a chip clip?
3: No.
0: And
3: he knew the answer already, that the bag had to be repaired. It had to be taped first. If you get a chip clip and fold it down, there's still a big hole in the bag. So I got to repair the bag with tape first. So he's just being a Weisenheimer going, you want a chip clip? You want
2: a chip Weisenheimer? Clip?
3: Yeah. So I got to...
0: Yeah, see? He's a Weisenheimer. Yeah, that's
3: I'll
0: what he
3: take
0: is.
3: Take the chip clip after I repair the bag. It's got to be repaired.
2: He was still trying to do something nice.
0: He
3: is pushing my buttons.
0: He got snippy. Foul language.
2: I thought he was doing a nice thing. I heard the initial exchange.
3: Yeah.
1: We're all chipping in. This dude needs his pipes cleaned.
0: I'm not going to go there. That's low-hanging fruit.
1: I don't know
3: what's going on with these cheap bags lately. The pretzel bags are ridiculous. Snyder's of Hanover love the pretzels, but you rip those bags. They're not even like real bags. They'll slide all the way down, and pretty soon you gotta put them in another bag.
2: I know, we hear the vacuum all the time. Kelly's always dropping something. Vacuum's always on off.
1: And you make fun of me when I say something about the lawn. Listen to him right now.
3: I'm just saying.
0: You struggle.
3: Be nice. I mean, I bought the bag. I paid for the bag. It's part of the deal.
0: Yeah, right.
3: Keeps the pretzels fresh.
0: Right.
3: It's like faulty bags.
0: Yeah. I'm, again, not disagreeing with you. 100%. I get angry when I can't open the GD bag.
3: Oh, yeah. Yeah.
0: Pops up popcorn. Hey, I love the popcorn. It's great. Locally made. Absolutely huge fan. Can we make that a little easier to open that bag without, like, I got Hellboy hands, as Scotty likes to say.
1: Yes.
0: I'm going to destroy the bag just opening it because it's difficult to open. And I don't want to cut it. I don't want to cut it with scissors, you know? So I'm against it.
3: Before you even get to the bag, when you're trying to get the cardboard open.
0: He's showing it now.
3: Show everybody. And the cardboard is stuck. You can't.
2: Wow.
3: So this part has been ripped off.
2: You can't use the tab.
3: Right. It's like they're setting you up for failure right off the bat. And I love my Panda Puffs, but could we work on the bag in the box?
2: And those are expensive. Those aren't like cheapies either.
0: It's all recycled. You want recycled. It ain't going to be sturdy. You want the real stuff. You might have to bump the environment a little bit. You know, you don't want that.
3: I don't know. Anyway.
0: Yeah.
3: It's all right now.
1: Okay. I offered him a chip
3: until
1: clip.
3: Until I open the next box.
1: I offered him a chip clip to make things easy, and he got feisty.
0: He did. He got disgusted with roadkill. He was standing beside him, and he was working on it. He goes, I've got to tape the bag before I put the chip clip on it.
1: Right.
0: And then he swore.
2: You couldn't just take the chip clip and walk back to your seat and tape it and thank you and call it good?
3: Pushing my butt.
0: It was one of those moments, Kay.
2: That doesn't sound like Scott.
1: No.
0: Where I pushed back like this and waited because I'm like, he could go off here.
2: Well, this could be it.
0: Because Kelly goes off like without a moment's notice. He doesn't do it often.
1: When he flares.
0: It goes from
3: like
0: zero to 100 miles an hour.
3: Scotty wants to do like a heart transplant before we've even made the incision. You know what I'm saying?
2: It's a wild comparison, but I'm in.
1: I was trying to be nice.
2: I know, and he was not happy about the chip clip.
1: I don't know how to make that man happy anymore.
0: I think the lesson to be learned here is that nobody, and I mean nobody, likes a Weisenheimer.
2: Oh, wow.
0: Yeah.
2: Wow. Weisenheimer.
0: Yeah, see? I'm a Weisenheimer. I think you're a wise guy, eh? What do you think you're dealing with over here? Who do you think you're messing with over here? Yeah.
3: Exactly.
0: I'm a floozy. All right. Anyway, Kelly, I know what you're thinking. The dude has issues. We all have those issues. Kelly's the everyman. Everybody struggles with the cereal box and ripping it up, and then you can't close it. 1,000% with you on that.
3: Yeah.
0: 1,000%. And then you go to open the bag and you rip the hell out of it.
3: Yep.
0: It's ridiculous. You know?
3: And then if I'm in my car, I've made this mistake. Because the bag's ripped, it comes flying out all over my car.
2: Panda Puffs everywhere.
3: Panda Puffs. Like
1: peanuts. What is your...
2: What did you say?
3: Peanut mix.
2: You know. That's not what I heard.
3: Not penis.
2: sounded like?
0: Not penis.
2: Penis. Those aren't flying around in the car.
0: Not talking about penis.
2: No, the penis.
1: And you know what? The thing about it is he's probably eating the peanuts that I gave him, being a nice guy. Yeah. But again, can
3: that
1: I
3: just, was nice. Now, that was a nice thing.
0: Can I just tell you, this is why you want to be a Buzz Plus member. Okay, so you can watch this and see the faces on this guy when he does, I'm not talking about penis, because it's hilarious. Your life is dramatic in the smallest of ways. And I mean that as a kind of a compliment.
3: Now with this rotator cuff problem, reaching into the back seat for my nuts is a project.
0: Let me tell you something.
3: It is painful.
2: Wow, again.
0: I've sat on my nuts before. I've never had to reach into the back seat for them.
3: And now I think I have to stop the car, physically get out, and go into the back seat because I reach back and my arms.
4: Why don't you just keep them in the passenger seat? It's not like you have a lot of people there.
3: I move my trash bucket up to the front passenger seat. I think I got to move my nuts.
4: Why wouldn't you? I remember the day I got into your front seat as like our lunch date. You had to move a lot of stuff out of there.
1: For somebody who doesn't have any passengers.
3: My front seat is all like my clipboard, my cooler goes over there, my sunglasses.
4: You can add your nuts.
3: If somebody's going to ride as a guest, I got to move everything to the back of the car.
0: Okay, so just a couple of good questions. I love sometimes when you just sit back and let Kelly go, he keeps going. And you keep finding out.
4: Yeah.
0: What do you need the clipboard in the front seat for?
3: Where else would
2: stop lights to check stuff?
0: Well, you have a back seat. I'm just saying you're not stopping and going from one place to another to check your clipboard. You could move.
3: Well, if nobody ever sits in the front passenger seat, it's right there when it's time to go over some wagers and whatnot.
1: When you're driving?
3: Why do I want to reach all the way to the back seat when it's right here? It's my buddy.
0: Because then you'd be passenger. Whatever it is you're trying to reach in the back seat and can't while you drive could move up to the front seat and be less of a problem.
3: Well, clipboard is priority.
4: We knew that.
3: I mean, what's going to be more important? I don't get it, except for maybe my lunch and my cooler.
0: I don't know what is more important. Right. I don't know at this point. You learn something new every day. I just thought if you were reaching for a food or item or something like that while you drove, it would be easier if it was the front seat.
3: Well, I could put that in the front passenger floor, the nuts. That's what I'm thinking of doing.
0: Why don't you put the cooler on the floor?
3: I do.
0: Okay,
3: I do put the cooler on the floor.
1: I'm starting to regret ever asking if you wanted a chip clip.
0: Mm-hmm.
2: That's what you get for trying to do something nice.
1: I cannot win with this guy.
0: Mm. Kelly, why I oughta? You Weisenheimer? Nah. Get over here. Boom, Mo. Oh,
3: somebody just sent me, Kenny, I brought these Tupperware containers on Amazon for his cereal and trail mix, so maybe I'll think about a Tupperware.
0: Let me tell you something. I'm going to be with Kelly on this one, okay? The whole cereal industry is going to get with the friggin' program and go to the Ziploc thing. How hard is it?
3: Oh, that'd be good.
0: Do a Ziploc bag in there. Good. For the love of God. It's like so simple, but yet you don't.
2: It would be expensive.
0: It's $7 a box of cereal.
2: I'm just saying it would be more than that.
0: Well, then I'll pay it. Yeah. I'll pay it.
1: No, because then you're going to complain about cereal so expensive.
0: No, think about it, though. It's one of those things, like, that's a simple fix. Right? Ziploc bags.
3: But Kayla's right. They'll be charging us for that.
0: Charging us for everything else. Whatever. Yes, I know. This is why all of my cereal is in plastic containers. You're one of them.
2: Yeah, we have one of those.
0: Yeah, every single thing in your cupboard is in a specific place and is incredibly neat, like you're living in the 2001 The Space Odyssey.
1: Nothing wrong with that.
0: Everything comes in plastic containers.
1: There's absolutely nothing wrong with that.
0: All right. Well, all right. Thank you, Kelly. That was interesting. Right. I'm glad we got it all squared away.
3: I did use the chip clip, by the way, after I taped it.
4: After he taped it.
1: Yeah. You know what? Don't.
0: Okay.
1: No, you're rude.
3: So thank you.
0: Oh, my God. What a dumpster fire.
3: Oh, that's not a dump. I fixed it.
0: I don't think
3: fire.
0: They mean,
3: I put the fire out. I fixed it. I solved it.
0: I don't think they mean that the cereal was a dumpster fire. I think they meant
2: as a whole.
0: You.
1: We didn't bring that up.
3: As a whole?
0: I mean, the entity. I think that's what they meant. I could be wrong about that, but what do I know?
5: You want more punishment? You'll get more right after this. This is Greg in the Morning Buzz.
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28: Here's what's up with Kelly.
0: Good morning. It is 8:01, partly sunny, high of 78. Today, President Trump touting a newly announced deal with Iran. Trump announcing the deal as he met with world leaders at the G7 summit in France early Monday. It's designed to reopen the Strait of Hormuz and implement a 60-day window for the U.S. and Iran to strike a long-term deal curtailing Iran's nuclear ambitions. A woman is suing the state of New Hampshire, alleging she was placed in a private group home as a teen in the 90s with a known sexual predator. She claims she was repeatedly sexually abused by the facility's owner, Peter Cecilus, and that state officials knew he had a prior history of sexual abuse before placing her there. Vermont's Peter Welsh wants to find out more about the pardons President Trump has granted. Senator Welsh announced yesterday he's escalating his subcommittee's investigation into whether Trump's clemency process was influenced by money. Welsh has asked the White House, the Justice Department, and the Secret Service for documents related to pardons Trump has granted since starting his second term. Welsh says clemency cannot be allowed to become a vehicle for rewarding political allies, wealthy donors, fraudsters, or insiders with access to the White House. The Colorado Supreme Court ruled that the case of former Circle K clerk Mary Ann Moreno can proceed to trial. Moreno, who was 72 at the time, said she was wrongfully fired after confronting a knife-wielding shoplifter at the Sheridan Boulevard store back in 2020.
29: There are just times where it's inevitable that you are going to have to make contact with an assailant in order to make sure that you keep yourself and others safe.
0: Her attorney, Iris Halpern, argued that workers should not have to choose between their safety and their jobs and that the case could set a national precedent regarding do not confront policies. Surveillance video shows the man approaching her with two knives, moving behind the counter and taking cigarettes as she tried to stop him. The court concluded that self-defense is a public right that applies everywhere, including the workplace. Morning Buzz Sports, Sox and Blue Jays tonight at Fenway Park. According to The Ringer and Bill Simmons, Celtics put in an offer for Bucks star Giannis Antetokounmpo last week. Let's see, four games yesterday in the World Cup, all draws, three games today, including one in Foxborough between Iraq and Norway. I'm Kelly Brown, Morning Buzz News.
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32: Traffic.
1: 93 southbound, still pockets of traffic starting Pelham Street down to 495 and then 125 to 128 and then from Spot Pond down to the Zakin Bridge. 495 southbound stop and go from Mass Ave to 93. 495 northbound, you're slow from the Lowell connector up to Woburn Street. Route 1, still some traffic through Peabody and through Saugus, and 128 northbound through Peabody on the brakes from 95 up to Lowell Street. Let's see. Everything's looking good on the Spalding Turnpike right now. You just have that construction by Exit 9. That's the latest on the Morning Buzz Traffic Desk.
0: Partly sunny skies today. A beautiful day on the way. High of 78.
2: I'll take a beautiful day.
3: Are you,
2: hold on a second. Go ahead, buddy.
4: Are you signing copies?
2: No, that's the only copy I have. Laura brought it in for me.
1: It was saying Grammy J. Grammy J showed up on Saturday with
0: Grammy
1: the paper.
0: Grammy J, you're the best.
1: And Greg didn't have a copy of it, so Greg now has a copy.
2: So we talked about it on the air. We had Jason Schreiber in. I did a podcast with Jason, who does the Grounded in Granite podcast, which interviews people all across the state. And he came in and we did the interview here. And from that, this article was in the Sunday paper, the Union Leader. Nice piece, and there's a picture of Laura in there too. So, yeah, so it's crazy. Interesting. You know, when you do an interview, especially like a long interview like that, and, you know, and then it translates to print, things, you know, things, you can't get everything in there. You know what I mean?
4: Yeah.
2: And that's the challenge with print, doing a print interview. And Jason does a great job. But doing a print interview, when you sit there and you go, I wish that this was in or anything. You know what I mean?
4: Yeah.
2: Just because sometimes in talking to someone in the media like that, you can forget things or you want to come back and revisit. But you can't. Mm-hmm. You know what I mean? It's putting the story in someone else's hands. He did a nice job. So thank you very much to Jason. He's a good guy.
4: Do you feel he did a better job than when we interviewed you? Because I think it was last year you thought you were doing a podcast and come to find out you weren't. And you were kind of bummed out. And that day we interviewed you.
1: Yep.
4: And I mean, was he as good? Does he have stuff to work on, or do we have stuff?
2: Well,
4: to work
2: he's
4: on?
2: He's a longtime veteran like yourselves, and you asked great questions on the heels of my finding out I was being scammed about being in a national podcast interview, and it was a scam. Yeah, that was. Who does that? I'm going to pretend to be this kind of well-known but not really well-known podcast and try and scam somebody. But anyway. You asked some very good questions.
4: Okay.
2: And I was not guarded, though. My guard was up with you guys. Because you have a tendency, I don't know if you noticed this, to make fun of me.
1: We didn't, though, in that
2: you
1: whole
2: did not,
1: segment,
2: which is why
1: we kept it very serious.
2: I had my guard up because I thought for sure this thing's going
4: to
2: turn.
4: Had nothing to do with Laura paying us all cash.
1: Shh. We got it done, didn't we?
2: True.
1: It was a great interview.
2: It was very good. Thank you. So anyway.
4: I got Bitcoin.
5: I got money and food.
2: Not shocked. Not shocked by that. Not shocked. Okay. So look, I will tell you right now that I'm going to be 100% honest. I'm going to lay my cards on the table. Okay? I have nothing for this break. Not a lot of radio people will admit that. I left it open. Because sometimes, you know, the show has its own sort of living, breathing thing where we just go wherever it takes us. Well, this is one of those moments because I didn't put anything, like the schedule that you make up for a show like ours is a suggestion. Mm-hmm. It changes sometimes. Sometimes we're locked to certain things at certain times, but other times we just go with the flow.
1: You guys can all give me advice about my sleepover on Thursday night. I was thinking about printing off rules for the kids.
2: All right. You don't want it. I'm nervous.
1: I think it's going to be fun.
2: I am nervous. Oh, I'm not saying it's not going to be fun.
4: No, it's
1: going to
4: be fun.
1: Three of them, I'm their scout leader, so they know me. I've dealt with these kids for many of years.
2: Mm-hmm.
1: But I was thinking of, because I was like, Dylan, we got to go over the rules. He goes, since when does our house have rules?
2: Okay, and
1: I
2: said, but Wait. All right, before we do this, you sure you want to talk about this?
1: I don't care.
5: There are always rules.
2: No, this. So I will lay it out for you because I honestly have been thinking a lot about it.
1: I'm gonna
2: since you brought
1: it
2: up.
1: I'm thinking of printing rules, maybe taping them to my fence.
2: Yeah, 11-year-olds love it when you print rules. But, now let me just set the table with what I think you're looking at.
4: Please
2: here.
4: Set the table.
2: Okay. Laura is. We have Friday off, right? Because it's Juneteenth.
0: And so this is happening Friday night or Thursday night?
1: Thursday night, because the last day of school is tomorrow.
0: Okay. So to celebrate, they're having Dylan is having friends over. Dylan is 11. Very active kid, as you know.
4: Very active kid.
0: You know? Very loving, very kind. Likes to, you know, he wants to put up a zip line in the backyard. He wants to do jumps and stuff like that. Mm-hmm. So he is inviting 11 or 14 other.
1: I think he invited 14. I think two can't make it.
0: 14. So we're looking at 12. We're looking at 12 11-year-olds in the house. And Laura is going to be, you know, she's going to be, it's her night.
4: You have a taser?
1: No.
4: All right, just wondering.
0: Might be a good idea.
4: Yeah.
0: They don't hurt, you know. You just got to tase one kid and then everybody else falls in line.
4: I'm talking more like the cattle one. When the wires, it takes a while. You got to, you know, reel it back in. You want to be able to get a bunch of kids at once.
0: You just walk up to him and you go, bzz.
4: Pepper spray?
0: My worry is a lot of kids.
1: Yeah.
0: At that age, when kids are kids, you know? Mm-hmm. And I said, who's going to be you having somebody over to help you? And I don't think you said yes.
1: No, I told Parker, because he was like, yeah, I'll be in my room. And I was like, no, you're going to be...
0: He's a genius, that kid.
1: Yeah, I said, smart. No, Parker, you're going to be helping me. Because maybe I'm thinking he's the 15-year-old big brother. Maybe he might have more authority over them than me. Because they might just laugh me off and like try to sneak around.
0: What do you think? Wait a minute. Did Chet have that kind of effect on weird science?
4: I don't know. I think then what you're going to need to do to get dominance back is you got to go in there and I'm not messing around.
0: This is Big Mama's house.
4: Yeah, this is
0: that's Big Mama's house.
1: Yeah. I'm Big Mama. I'm going to give them rules. As they walk through the door, here's your rules for the day and the night.
3: Do they usually listen to those rules? Like if you've ever laid them down before?
1: Some of them do. Some of them are like have been like I'm their scout leader and stuff. So they've always like
3: see you as an authority figure.
1: Kind of respected me. But they still end up calling me bra.
5: But isn't the key Dylan in this whole thing? If what Dylan says to them, they probably would listen to.
1: And I'm screwed.
4: And it already makes me nervous because he started off the party with there is no rules.
1: I know.
0: When the kid says, "When do we add rules?
4: When do we have rules?
0: When do we add rules?" All right. So here's the question, because everything that you do comes with a game plan. Everything is planned out, which in some ways doesn't allow for a whole lot of spontaneity. Adults may bristle. But with the kids, if you keep them busy,
1: then
0: they're going to have less chance for shenanigans and what they call monkey business.
1: I got two inflatable pools set up.
3: How many do you think will be deflated or still standing by the end?
1: Yeah, they'll probably be all gone. Mm. I'm not doing the bounce house. Because I know that's just going to turn to a WWE wrestling ring.
0: Yeah, 11. So they're not five. Yeah. They're not three.
4: Wait a minute.
1: That's set up with the 11-year-olds all the time.
4: Once again, every once in a while, you make a...
1: Come back to Earth. Jump in it.
4: Oh, my God, dude. That's a ring. That has
3: turns into a fight.
1: If I threw that up, Kayla would go in and wrestle.
4: That has just become ECW. Okay. Old school.
3: Anyways, top rope.
1: I told Dylan that's off limits. I have the water balloon grenades.
3: Those are great.
4: I think that's just that second word. Grenades. We're getting in trouble.
0: Can we find another name for them? It's aggressive.
4: How about we do like water balloons?
0: Yeah.
4: Maybe you buy ones that are shaped like hearts.
1: The problem is the water balloons, they pop and then they're all over the yard and I know none of them. And even if I say go pick up every little, nope. So we have the reusable ones.
3: I'll say that, yeah.
1: So they're shaped as grenades. They throw them, they can refill them and they're not going to pop or break. Okay. Perfect.
3: Yep, good choice.
4: Are you doing knife making?
1: No.
0: Is your house like Delta House? Are there no rules? Is Dean Wormer going to come in and go, what the hell's going on?
4: Thank you, sir. Like, may I have another?
0: When I tell them they're going to clean it up, they don't clean it up. Do they follow any rules?
1: They do, but...
0: Yes or no? They follow any rules?
1: Yes.
0: Okay.
1: But those little things, even this pain for me, like it's great that you can blow up 100 balloons in 5 seconds, but those little pieces of plastic, I find them for the whole summer. So we have those. Everybody's going to have a tent lined up around the whole yard. Tent City.
2: You mean everybody brings their own personal tent?
1: And city
2: like
1: tent.
2: A prison camp?
1: No, listen, everybody bring your own tent.
4: I know Manchester's had a few problems with that. have you asked for permission?
1: I did not go get have you a asked permit. For permission?
2: Take homeless people's tents and they surround them.
1: I just said everybody bring your own tent. So probably 13 tents in my backyard.
2: They're going to have like a Valley Forge reenactment at Laura's house.
4: And you know, they've told two friends.
2: Yeah.
4: They've told two friends.
2: Oh, yeah. Okay.
1: Yeah, so they're supposed to arrive around 3. Figure dinner around 5:30. I got burgers, I got hot dogs, I got the chips, I got all the snacks.
4: I would go heavier foods.
1: Heavier than burgers?
4: Something,
1: yeah,
4: sleepy. Something that's going to keep them calm. Yeah. You know, you might want to go pasta.
2: I'd put something in the food to keep them calm. Like, I'd bring them down a little bit.
4: You want like an hour after they've eaten for them to go, I can't see my hands.
2: Yeah, exactly.
1: Oh, boy.
2: Jimmy, I can't feel my hands. It's going down.
4: Where's my hands? I can't see
2: Jimmy Dunn is just dropped. We got a situation. She's got a
6: gag. I heard all about it.
2: Yeah, I don't know, man.
1: You think I can handle this, right?
2: One adult, boys. 14, 11-year-olds. You're bringing in at least 3 other people.
3: I was going to say, you've got to have other adults there. You're not going to be just there alone with
6: them.
3: Yeah,
6: I don't like those numbers.
1: I was planning on it.
2: Those numbers, you're stacked. You're like one prison guard in the high security.
6: Exactly. Yeah. Exactly.
2: That's what you are.
6: All it takes is one bad apple.
4: And
6: that's true.
4: And you have a vibe about you that it's fun.
3: Yeah, it's all playtime.
1: So, they all it's all fun games.
4: So it's all like, when we know that we're going to your house, it's going to be fun. So, but like, Greg's right. There's a feeling about
1: but
4: you.
1: I have lawn games. So like before
3: not
1: we set
3: lawn
1: up the
3: darts,
1: tents,
3: right?
1: No,
3: that
1: lawn
3: seems
1: games.
3: Dangerous. Okay.
1: So besides like we have obviously cornhole, but there's like this golfing game where they have to, you know, chip into this like tic-tac toe square, whatever. They can get points on that. So I figured we could do that. We have the wiffle ball set up. You know,
3: is there going to be a schedule of the activities in the game? Well, so like from 1 to 1:45, we're going to do this water break at 1:45 to 2 o'clock. 2 o'clock, we
6: hydration
3: get back
6: break. They're called hydration break.
1: I wasn't going to do that. I was just going to do like, hey, this time is dinner. This time I'm going to do, we have an outdoor TV, so that's going to be for movies. And I'm going to do s'mores. I got all the s'mores.
4: You know, all of that stuff's really going to get, it's going to get mixed up. So they're going to use the blow up.
2: You're going to have 14, 11-year-old kids. You think they're going to sit down and watch a movie?
1: Well, maybe
2: 14, 11-year-old boys?
1: You think by 10 o'clock I could get them maybe resting?
2: Yeah, you put on the movie Slapshot. They'll sit and watch that.
4: May I give you some suggestions?
6: FLA.
4: With some movies.
6: We're going
4: with,
6: to FLA.
4: Because your house is fun. Some movies with some full frontal nudity.
3: Mm-mm. Old school.
4: Yeah.
2: Porky's.
1: No.
3: Yeah, come on.
6: Porky's.
1: No, but Porky's, I was thinking, great. Like, that's why I was thinking if I can get that, get them to sit in front of the TV at like 10, then maybe they'd be on the wind down. So they wouldn't want to go ding dong ditching.
4: Wind down?
2: You are so high.
3: Is there going to be a limit on the candy trough?
6: Yeah, give them a bunch of s'mores and then wind them down.
1: I was thinking of not letting them into the upstairs of the house. They're only allowed in the basement where
2: that's
1: the,
2: a good
1: where
2: idea.
1: The
2: that's
1: bathroom
2: that's a good
1: is.
2: Idea. Yeah,
1: they can't come up to my territory.
6: Yeah.
4: But you shouldn't be in your territory.
1: I might
4: be
1: hiding.
2: Hun, you got to be up. Wait a minute.
4: No, listen. Wait a minute. Do not be like that security guard. Like when there's a riot, he goes into his office, locks the door, and just pretends he doesn't work there.
2: Your house is Shawshank. You got to start getting it through your head. Okay? You have to be, you got to be the
3: on
2: warden.
3: Your toes.
2: Okay? And you got to put someone in the hole. Like if anybody gets out of line, they go in the hole. Or the chokey, if you want to do that, from Matilda. The chokey's good. You've got to have consequences.
1: So we have 2 gates to get out, but I was thinking of putting...
4: Your car's up against them?
1: No.
6: I was thinking it.
1: I have padlocks, so I was thinking of locking both of the gates at a certain time.
4: I don't think that
6: goes to fire codes either. I don't know that you want to padlock anything.
1: Well, padlocking the gates, they can still go in the... into the house.
3: They can
1: still
3: climb.
6: Have you thought about shock collars?
2: Yeah, see,
6: 14 shock collars off of Timo. We can get those by.
2: We started off with tasers.
6: Yeah,
2: and then we went to
1: pepper spray,
2: which is good. So those are some suggestions. You got to look at it. Like, you're only going to be able to control so much. And look, they're fine. They're good kids.
4: How high were you when you booked this?
1: sometimes I get lonely. So when Dylan's can we have a after like a end of the year party? And I was like, you know what? Let's do it. He goes, let's make it a campo. We can all put tents in the backyard. I'm like, sure.
4: So picture your son's energy.
1: Yeah.
2: Times 14.
4: Mm. Yeah. And now, is there one kid there that you can trust, that you can talk to, that you can't talk to the rest of them? Because you may want to get him on the payroll.
6: I like what he's thinking.
4: Get
6: a rat.
4: He'll
6: get
3: an extra s'mores.
4: And have him be the one that plays the role like, guys, listen. She's hit me before.
2: Yeah.
4: She has got...
2: You don't want to tell the story. Yeah, lie. Yeah, lie.
1: See, misinformation
2: is powerful.
1: I always hear them giggling behind my back. Remember the whole making a mom bend over the other night?
4: Yes.
1: Yeah, it was bad.
2: That's
1: what?
2: A story. Yeah, it's... Yeah. Yeah,
1: they, no, yeah. It was, we did on Buzz 24/7. You'll have to listen back to it. But they, these kids have some pranks that they pull on us.
4: And what are you wearing?
6: It's a good point.
1: Dress? A dress. Like I normally
4: okay,
1: do.
4: You
2: a
4: might,
2: dress.
4: You might want
2: a dress.
4: A dress.
2: No.
1: I wear dresses every day.
4: No, you might
1: no.
4: want to go with a gray sweatsuit.
2: Yep, absolutely. Absolutely.
4: Listen.
1: And my grass neck to ankle covered.
2: I want you to look just like Trunchbull. Yeah. You got to look like Trunchbull, okay?
7: With a weightlifting belt.
2: Listen, yeah, with a weightlifting
4: again,
2: belt.
4: Again, with the sundress, you look too damn happy. You need to not shave the legs from here on.
7: Yeah,
4: you need
7: have
4: to
7: some
4: be
7: sort
4: gray
7: of
4: sweatsuit and combat boots.
7: Intimidation factor.
6: Some
1: like,
6: sort of bolero.
1: They know me. These kids come over. Like,
2: yeah, well, guess what? They don't know.
7: Yeah.
2: The new you.
7: That's right.
2: Yeah.
7: Yes.
2: There's a new
7: they
2: warden
7: don't know
2: in town. Yeah.
4: Can you smoke and talk at the same time?
7: Oh, well, it just hangs there.
2: And leave. And make sure the ashes are almost
7: never
2: about to
7: falls
2: fall
7: off.
2: Like that. Yeah.
1: Okay. Oh.
2: Look, I'm 100% serious when I say this. 100% serious. You're going to have to be a little more, you know,
7: foot down
2: than you normally are. I'm not saying totally crazy. I'm just saying these are the rules.
4: Yeah.
2: If you break the rules,
6: I'm
2: calling your parents and you're out of here.
6: And I'm not crazy about putting the rules on a list and posting them.
2: Right.
6: Because that just gives them a to-do list.
2: Yeah,
6: that's
2: yeah.
6: all it
2: Everything
6: is.
2: About her is a to-do list.
6: Right.
1: I will say, the last time we invited this many boys over, it was for like Dylan's birthday party in... It was January, so they couldn't go outside.
6: Yeah.
4: You said the basement smelled.
1: The basement smelled. And I went down.
2: Puke and urine.
1: No.
6: 14-year-old boys.
7: Stinky boys.
1: One kid comes running up. He's sweating. He maybe had some blood on him. He goes...
2: Maybe.
1: I go, what's going on down there? He goes, we're playing spin the bottle. I go, there's only one girl. There's a lot of you boys. He goes, no, you spin it. Whoever you land on, you have to wrestle. And I'm like, on concrete? And I was like, oh, boy.
2: So they were doing something that you didn't know what they were doing.
1: No, I went down. I had to cancel that. That was the wrestling
4: listen,
6: you got any
4: you
6: cameras
4: to,
6: in the
4: you,
6: house? Maybe get some...
4: You have to know at every moment what they're doing.
2: Yes.
4: Where's the spray paint? Where's the paintball?
2: All of that.
4: Where's the bungee cords? Where is his tattoo kit?
2: Here are some of the texts that are coming in. Hope Laura has insurance on the house. Here's another one. Laura, I have a whole army uniform boots and all you can use with the face paint. Oh, dude, if they came in and you were ready to go, like, you know, commando, yeah, that'd be good.
6: Listen up, maggots. Your mama ain't here today.
2: Listen up, fat buddy.
6: I am your worst nightmare. Now line up for sports.
2: Cobalt metal jacket.
8: Yeah, that'd be so awesome.
4: Where are you from, son?
6: Manchester.
2: There's only two things that come from Manchester. All right.
6: We're in Manchester today.
4: That would be great.
2: You realize you're kind of a free ranger, right? Mm-hmm. That is fair. But you realize that in this situation, you're gonna have to do a little. You're gonna have to come on a little stronger to put some rules down, just so that they get the flavor of this is a little different.
4: I would feel a lot better if there was maybe another adult,
2: at least one or two. Parker's not an adult.
4: Parker has already got an escape plan. What does that tell you about your partner? He already has.
7: Yeah, he's already.
4: He's
7: out.
4: Already. He knows he has a safe room in his room.
2: Mm.
4: And
1: I talked to him again about it last night. He said, "Remember what's Thursday?" And he rolled his eyes. He goes, yeah, I don't know what you're thinking. I said, I'm thinking I have you to help me.
6: He could be compromised, too.
4: Yeah.
6: He could very easily be compromised.
2: Tell Laura the rules are meant to be broken with any 11 or 12-year-olds. Yeah, that's what they're kids. They're just regular kids.
4: Yeah.
2: Okay, well.
4: I cannot wait to see this on the news Friday night.
1: I do.
2: I'm telling you. I worry. I need backup.
1: I'm just making sure. Yeah, I just don't want any blood or injuries because I don't want to have to go.
7: There's going to be blood.
2: There's a lot of other things that you know, you might want to be. Yeah, you got to be concerned with everything.
6: You might want to check these kids on the way in, too. Make sure they're not bringing any
7: metal detector?
2: Contraband.
1: Oh, my
2: contraband.
1: Gosh.
2: No contraband.
6: Fireworks.
4: Okay. Are you checking all these kids' bags when they come in?
7: They got bottles.
6: Yeah, you got to have a bag check.
7: Around. That.
2: Shawshank. That's all I got to say.
7: Kids.
6: If I'm an 11-year-old, Jimmy Dunn going over to somebody's house for the night, for a party with his tenting and all of that, there's no question I don't have a bag of fireworks.
2: Yeah.
6: No question.
2: Mm.
6: I'm going to Seabrook and getting like a duffel bag.
1: I'm
6: going
1: to show Jimmy what happened to one of Dylan's friends last night after playing.
2: This is one of those moments. This is one of those moments. This is where we got to end here.
6: Yeah.
2: This is one of those moments where you have to you always talk about how we bring things to light that you're unaware of. This is one of them.
1: Okay.
2: Okay.
4: Greg, I'm telling you right now, she's not listening.
1: No.
4: I am. She is already listening. You know what? She has already checked out. And if I shut my eyes, I can see her already diving off the roof into one of those small pools, going, come on, guys,
1: let's follow me.
2: Well, stay tuned for the...
1: They're going to slide off the solar panels. I bet they're going
6: like,
1: to have some great...
6: Like Almost Famous.
2: Oh, my God. I know. Wow. All right. Wow.
6: Fire extinguishers. That's all I'm going to say. Get a bunch of them.
2: Tune in Monday. Well, that's when we'll find out what happened. All right. Quick break. We'll come right back.
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2: Good morning. It's 8:31. Partly sunny and nice. President Trump touting the newly announced deal with Iran. The deal has not been released by the White House yet, but reports say it will open up the Strait of Hormuz and allow for a 60-day window for the U.S. and Iran to strike a long-term deal that curbs Iran's nuclear ambitions. A community in shock and mourning after a B-52 bomber crashed, killing 8 people at Edwards Air Force Base in California. Base officials say the crash happened late Monday morning during what they called a routine test mission northeast of Lancaster. National Transportation Safety Board's investigation, meanwhile, of a deadly plane crash in Butler, Missouri, is underway. 12 people died when the plane carrying a group of skydivers crashed at the Butler Memorial Airport shortly after taking off on Sunday. Over 24 cats and a couple of dogs in the custody of the New Hampshire Society for the Prevention of Cruelty to Animals and the Animal Rights League of New Hampshire. They were removed from a residence in Hooksett late last week when police executed a search. Authorities said the animals were found in deplorable conditions and suffering from various health problems. The residence on Dundee Ave has been declared uninhabitable, and the investigation is ongoing. Meanwhile, in Vermont, a bear is causing some concern in Windsor County. Woodstock, Vermont, police announced yesterday a juvenile bear has been very active in the village. Officers monitoring the bear's activity, and a game warden from the Fish and Wildlife Department will be in town today to help. In the meantime, residents are being asked to secure all garbage, pet food, bird feeders, and other potential food sources.
6: Picnic baskets.
2: Mm-hmm.
6: Hey, Yogi.
0: Wow. Very nice.
6: Hey, boo-boo.
0: Nice job.
2: Thank you. A high of 78 degrees. It is Morning Buzz Sports Time.
1: Hey! What?
2: Red Sox and Blue Jays. First of a three-game series at Fenway Park tonight. Peyton Tolley up against Dylan Cease. According to The Ringer, Bill Simmons broke yesterday. The Celtics actually put in a trade offer for Milwaukee Bucks star Giannis Antetokounmpo last week. If Giannis were dealt to Boston, it could and most probably would mean Jaylen Brown is sent to Milwaukee and then possibly moved elsewhere in as part of a three-team deal.
3: This is what makes it hard in today's day and age
6: to have
3: a favorite player and love what they do for the team. Because as much as you love the team, they will leave.
6: Yeah.
3: They will get traded on of something they didn't want to do, or they will just leave.
6: But, yeah.
3: So
2: it's, you know, if he was to go, I would. He's been here quite a long time. I want him to stay, I think, longer. But he's been here over 10 years. I didn't like exactly what he said about this being his favorite season. That didn't make any sense. I think you complained about that as well.
3: Yeah, it was weird for him to say it after losing. But maybe he got something out of it, trying to motivate the team as the guy. You know, the guy. I don't know. Maybe he liked that. I don't know.
2: The Bulls find their next head coach, interim Trailblazers coach Tiago Splitter. Texas Tech quarterback Brendan Sorsby officially leaving college football. ESPN reporting that Sorsby plans to enter the NFL supplemental draft amid the legal wrangling over his NCAA eligibility after he admitted to betting on sports, including college football. The FIFA World Cup continued Monday. Four matches played across the United States. The big surprise yesterday, Spain playing to a scoreless draw. Number two team ranked in the world against Cape Verde in Atlanta.
3: Four games in the biggest playoffs in the world and four ties.
6: Don't get me started.
3: I know.
6: I don't know how much time you got, but don't get me started on this.
2: It's group play. There will be ties, but not when we get to the elimination.
3: Kelly, go to Jimmy's page and look at the comparison between the World Cup and the Stanley Cup.
2: I'm assuming he's a big fan of the World Cup.
3: You might learn something by going to check out
6: I watched enough of the World Cup to see zero goals.
2: What about the U.S. game Friday night?
6: Friday night I was watching a basketball game. And Saturday night, I was watching a hockey game. And between periods, I snuck over there to see what I was missing.
2: 4-1 U.S. Friday night. There's some goals there, buddy.
6: I'm good.
3: Saturday night, I got the text from Jimmy. It said, World Cup's on, Stanley Cup's on. Any guesses which one I'm watching?
2: Three World Cup matchups today, including Iraq against Norway. That game is in Foxborough. And the tennis news. Just in this morning, Serena Williams and Venus will be playing in the women's double draw at Wimbledon. And apparently, Serena has not yet ruled out playing in singles. We'll see what happens. Morning Buzz Sports, I'm Kelly Brown.
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7: Traffic. 495, heavy traffic from Route 114 to 93. 93 southbound, your slow Pelham Street to 495. Another slowdown by Montvale Ave, and then from Spot Pond to the Zakim Bridge. Expect some traffic there. Spalding Turnpike southbound, roadways reduced to one lane where they're doing construction by exit 9. Route 1 still slow from, let's see, the former Christmas tree shops, Jimmy Sawyer Place, now it's a Bounce Place, to Route 99. And Route 3 on the brakes from 495 to Route 129, 128 northbound through Peabody. Your normal traffic there. That's the latest from the Morning Buzz Traffic Desk.
2: Couple more nice days on the way. Partly sunny, upper 70s today. Partly sunny, 80 tomorrow.
3: You are getting some suggestions via text in the party that you're going to have at the house with 14, 11-year-olds and just you. Laura, please get the help of another adult. Please. Please. Number two. Crutchy, two things for Laura. She needs another adult there, not for supervision, in case she gets hurt.
6: Good point.
2: She should try to pull some of the kids aside and secretly give them a five spot to tell them to be a good example, and there's five more when you're done. You know what I mean? Promise them, make some deals.
7: Yeah.
2: So you got to have kids on the inside. You're like Shawshank. You're like, you're going to that guy, and you want him to snitch. Mm. You're going to need a snitch. Somebody's got to be honest with you.
7: A couple of them I could give money to, and they'd do anything for them.
2: Yeah. Laura's house is going to be on the news. Laura's house is going to be on the news because someone's going to Facebook Live, and the kids are going to be wrestling around the ground. Whatever. Laura should employ Kayla and or Roadkill to keep that stuff pinned down. Scotty, you want to get you want to go and do pin down patrol? Not your thing.
0: I just want to watch.
2: Okay, you want to go over and get some kids pinned down?
1: No, I love you.
2: Figuratively, however, not that. How quickly before it becomes Lord of the Flies? Yeah, I'm worried about that.
7: I'm not worried about any of them.
6: All right, so she.

0: Thank you very much. He's here all week, ladies and gentlemen. James Dunn joining
1: catchy,
0: us
1: in the studio. Tune,
0: catchy,
1: I love it.
0: Catchy tune.
2: Now, Jimmy, I know you usually listen on the way in. I'm not sure if you heard it, but when we did a ridiculous question today, it was, if you don't like your name, what name do you wish you had?
0: Ooh.
2: And Laura asked, and I quickly said, I want to be Kevin.
3: He wants to be Kevin.
2: Yeah.
3: And I guess that's the name he's always wanted to be.
1: I was...
0: Kevin's a bully.
1: I was born James, and my mother called me Jamie. And then when my parents split up and I was in fourth grade and I went to a new school and I was a new man, I said, it's Jimmy.
0: You got that?
1: You got that? Like my Uncle Jimmy, who I just adored, and he was just tough as nails. And I was
2: back
1: like,
2: in the good old days, you walk into Jimmy. School and you're like, my name's Jimmy.
0: Yeah. There's Jimmy behind the counter. Taking the bets.
1: Yeah.
0: That Jimmy?
1: Yeah.
0: Okay, all right, just check it. Just want to see where I was at. Right. Want to get the lay of the land.
1: Yeah.
2: Greg ended up being a Dougie.
0: No, when I was a kid, I thought it was a cool name, and then I realized, I don't want to be called Dougie.
1: Dougie?
0: Yeah.
1: Yeah.
0: Dougie's not for me.
1: Oh.
0: No offense to anybody named Dougie. Okay.
1: My,
0: but anyway.
1: My dad was...

0: John Bomber done. You're not going to follow that.
1: Yeah.
0: You know what I mean? Tough-wise?
1: Yeah. Bomber? Forget about it.
0: When you're 6'3 and you weigh 110 pounds and they go, you Bomber's kid? Because you don't look like a Bomber. You know what I mean?
2: You Bomber's kid.
0: Yeah. All right. He's Bomber's kid.
1: Yeah.
0: Give him a sandwich. He'll go away.
1: That's funny.
2: So you didn't, you haven't really gotten into the, two things. We haven't really caught up.
0: Yeah.
2: The New York Knicks win.
0: Yes.
2: I was pulling for the fan base. I wanted them to have a celebration like we did when the Red Sox won, but it doesn't make me a Knicks fan. I just wanted the fan base to be rewarded for being long-suffering fans.
3: I told him, you're born
0: back
3: in New England,
0: on that.
3: You have this gene that makes you hate New York.
0: Yes.
3: He doesn't have it.
0: Now. Yeah, and I don't like New York fans with anything. And when you say fan base, this which one are you rooting for? Certainly not the one that they showed courtside.
2: I'm not talking about the celebrities.
0: Yeah. Which, by the way, I don't know what I'm doing wrong. Because I've been doing this a long time.
2: Yeah.
0: But like 9 of the 12 celebrities were comedians.
2: Yeah.
0: And I went, I'm in the right profession anyway.
2: I know.
0: I'm not sitting courtside.
2: Yeah.
0: But I don't know what's going on there. But I was rooting for, I wanted one more game back in New York.
2: Yeah.
0: Because I knew that they're going to celebrate if they win.
2: Right.
0: But if they win in New York, they were going to burn it to the ground.
2: Yeah.
0: And, I was actually going to go down and watch that.
2: Okay. Just from a spectator perspective.
0: From the other side of the river.
2: Of course.
0: Yeah. Get a nice cheap hotel in Jersey and watch New York City burn to the ground.
4: Greg was okay with the bus burning because those buses were for the
0: soccer.
4: The World Cup. Yeah. He was totally cool with it. At first, he was upset if they were school buses.
2: I never said
4: But then come to find out they weren't. And I'm like, somebody's got to pay for 5 bus drivers walked home.
2: No, I was saying that.
0: Well, when the World Cup's over, these kids got to go back to school.
2: I was saying that, those fans did it because they weren't like Knicks buses. They were, you know what I mean? That's what I was saying, but it got twisted how now I'm supporting the burning of buses.
0: Right.
2: You know what I mean? So this is. Been a long
5: when
2: time.

0: Burn your town.
1: Only 5 burn buses and a stabbing, I think, yeah. actually. Only. So,
2: I think there were like four stabbings. That was related, though. Mm.
1: Okay, so what about, all right, so let's move to the World Cup now.
2: I have no interest in the World Cup, and I'm fine. Listen, I'm fine with people who do have, if that's your sport, you got to appreciate
1: Scotland, the way they're over here, and they're just in mass, enjoying everything.
2: And we told them that Boston and Foxborough are right down the street.
1: Yeah.
2: And they got to see the efficiency of the state of Massachusetts public transportation.
1: Yes.
2: While they stood, and they went, we don't believe that it was a news story that the T-bus didn't have air conditioning.
1: Yeah.
2: It's never had air conditioning, ever.
1: Right.
2: It should be a news story if it ever. One day they should go, hey, and on the T today, you're not going to believe this.
1: Yeah.
2: The air conditioner was working.
1: I just, I saw they were singing last night. They were singing the I Will Walk 500 Miles. They kept singing it for minutes.
2: Yeah.
1: Yeah. They kept singing it for minutes at Fenway after the song ended. They're doing parades on the common. They're getting up and playing bagpipes on a street at 6:30 in the morning. That's great.
2: I love soccer fans.
1: Yeah.
2: I do. I love their passion.
1: Yeah.
2: I don't like the game. I'm a hockey fan. Bang, bang, bang.
1: I get it.
2: And they took a 20-minute break the other day because a guy tweaked his – got kicked in the shin.
1: Yeah.
2: And they go, oh, we got to take a 20-minute break, and they break out there, and the guy's acting, and it's just – you know, listen.
3: What if the U.S. wins win the group, whatever, they advance to, like, the Sweet 16, it's elimination play, you interested at all?
2: No. No, I'm really not. I think that what's making it worse is that everybody and everything is telling me that I need to be interested, right? Like, it's the biggest sport in the world. Great.
3: No, not the sport, just the fact that it's Team USA. Do you care about that?
2: Yeah. I mean, I'd show a little bit of pride. Yeah. It'd be great if they win, but I'm not going to lose any sleep over it. I'm more concerned that a hockey team from Canada doesn't win the Stanley Cup. You know what I mean?
1: And you can't compare, like, soccer athletes to hockey. Nobody can compare. I mean,
2: these guys are the best athletes in the world.
1: It's ridiculous.
2: I'm like, that guy just broke his nose and didn't miss a shift.
1: Yeah,
2: he can't breathe.
1: Torrey Krug, didn't he take a slap shot to the ankle and smash his ankle and he stayed out there?
2: Right.
1: Stayed out there for the rest of the shift, you know? Crazy.
2: The guy for Vegas that took the...
1: slap shot in the face.
2: In the face.
1: Yeah.
2: Got 20 stitches.
1: Yeah.
2: Back out the next night with a cage.
1: Yeah, crazy.
2: Right?
1: Crazy.
2: The guys are playing with broken ribs. I know, they were, Jack Eichel was definitely hurt in the whole series. You could see it, but it's just a different level of
3: toughness, absolutely.
2: And here's the other thing that I don't, I get it, but like, you're up two to nothing. And stop saying nil. Stop pretending you knew these words. You're up 2-0. And you just start kicking a ball back and forth, like, just dragging this out.
1: The game is...
3: Well, it used to be like, it's like four corners in college basketball before they got the shot clock. Yeah.
2: Yeah.
3: That can happen.
2: And you know why they put the shot clock in? Because four corners sucks.
1: Yeah, but...
2: It's boring as hell.
1: The nil thing, you can adjust, you know... Everybody doesn't have to adjust to the American way of doing things. Like, I know I'm going to get crap for even saying that.
2: But don't buy into their fake language. This is how the Starbucks...
1: Nil is not a fake language. It's the word for zero. It's the word for zero.
2: Thrilling scoreless tie. So, no, nothing happens.
1: Okay, what about love in tennis? What about that? Is that bad too?
2: Yeah.
1: You're all in.
2: It's 30-0.
1: Yeah. Okay.
2: Right. And let's be honest. It's 1-0.
1: Yeah.
2: Right?
1: All right.
2: They're making it up. It's all fake.
1: I will say there is a World Cup drinking game if you want.
3: All right.
1: Finish whatever drink you're drinking. If a goal is scored, there's an assist, finish half the drink, an assist. It would have to be one to have the other. I would imagine.
3: Well, you can score a goal without an assist.
1: Yeah. That's true. But I mean, you're having finished half the drink and then finish the drink. Red card, 2 shots with a liquor, your choice. And if you get, if there's a yellow card, you get 1 shot. I think if you dive,
2: sounds like the English fans.
1: If it's a fake injury and someone's just laying on there to get a rest, I think you got to drink if you see that.
2: The diving is insufferable.
1: Every time they show stoppage time and they show the ref watching the watch and not the game, that's another drink right there. There's a lot of reasons to do it.
2: Another reason to do it. Just turn it off and go drinking.
1: Yeah, that is also a thing.
2: If you're enjoying it, go ahead. But I don't need the updates. I don't, you know? And I don't need every single thing every product, every commercial on TV, it's all, hey, the World Cup is, I know, I but I don't care. That.
1: Jimmy, I'm right behind you. I could care less about soccer. Could care less if the U.S. is in it or not. It is soccer. It's just boring to me.
2: Yeah.
1: Okay.
2: I'm with you. All right. It's a boring game if you're if you're a hockey fan.
1: If you don't, I love hockey, but if you don't have the mental capacity to lock in, like do you watch golf? Do you hate golf too because it's boring? It's very hard. It's very hard. If you lack the mental capacity to watch something that's very hard, but maybe slower, then, you know, you're missing out on something.
3: Yeah,
1: it's
3: your mental
2: capacity. I don't know about that.
1: Mental capacity, mm-hmm. right, Kelly?
3: I like it, Greg.
1: Kelly knows.
2: You guys call me dumb?
1: Not calling you dumb.
3: No, I think Greg was.
1: Not at all.
0: I think
1: not
0: that's
2: I think.
4: We will be right back. 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
3: Good morning. It's 9:03, partly sunny, upper 70s. President Trump says the U.S. has digitally signed an agreement with Iran. Speaking to reporters at the G7 summit in France, Trump called it a very powerful document and indicated the official signing ceremony will take place in Geneva Friday with Vice President J.D. Vance. A Concord man's hospitalized after contracting Powassan virus from a tick bite. John Reagan quickly deteriorated, lost speech and mobility, was later transferred to Mass General on a ventilator. The rare virus, with only a few cases yearly, can cause severe neurological symptoms and has no vaccine or specific treatment. The use of e-bikes growing fast. It's hard for Burlington, Vermont officials to keep up. The city council voted yesterday to update its bicycle and motor vehicle traffic ordinance to include e-bikes and similar devices. Ward 2 Councilor Eugene Bergman telling NBC5 the technology has outpaced the old ordinance, so this adds some clarity. A 16-year-old accused of raping and murdering his stepsister on a cruise ship is now in the custody of U.S. Marshals. Timothy Hudson turned himself in Monday after a federal judge in Florida revoked his pretrial release, writing that the crime suggests a level of psychopathy and lack of remorse that raises concerns Hudson could, quote, snap at any time. Hudson's facing charges over the November 2025 murder of his 18-year-old stepsister, Anna Kepner, while on board a Carnival cruise. He's being tried as an adult. A national poll out Monday finds parents are tracking their children's phones well into adulthood. The University of Michigan Health Poll says 52% of parents track the location of adult children between the ages of 18 and 25. Most say they do it for safety or for emergencies. Morning Buzz Sports, Sox and Blue Jays tonight at Fenway. The Ringer and Bill Simmons reporting the Celtics put in a trade offer for Giannis Antetokounmpo last week. Four games yesterday in the World Cup, four ties, three matches today, including Iraq and Norway in Foxborough. I'm Kelly Brown, Morning Buzz News.
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1: Traffic. 93 southbound, we have pockets of traffic starting through the Andover stretch and all the way down into Boston. 495 northbound, you're on the brakes from the Lowell Connector up to Route 38. Southbound on 495, you're slow from Route 28 down to Route 38. You do have a crash that's causing some of this traffic right in Tewksbury at exit 92. Spalding Turnpike by exit 9. We have that ongoing road construction. Roadway is reduced to one lane. Route 3 on the brakes, 495 to Route 129. 95 southbound slow at Washington Street. That's the latest from the Morning Buzz Traffic Desk.
3: Partly sunny skies. Nice day. High of 78.
2: Thank you, Kelly. Today would have been the 119th birthday. Wonderful actor, Jack Albertson. Otherwise known as...
4: Because I've got a golden ticket.
2: But he didn't live because he was a jackass in that movie, okay?

0: That song came out 54 years ago today.
1: Love that song.
2: Whoa.
0: That album was released 54 years ago today. I saw David Bowie on the Glass Spider Tour at Sullivan Stadium. It was awesome. Valerie and I went as friends. We weren't going out yet.
1: Yeah.
2: They left as lovers.
0: They were with another friend of hers that worked at the store out in front, and we went to see that show. It was great. I don't remember if he played Suffragette City. He didn't lean too heavy on all the classics, but it was a good show. It was a good show. Peter Frampton was the lead guitarist on that tour, by the way.
1: I like Ziggy Stardust. I play that a lot at the house.
0: Yeah.
1: My wife just goes, what is this?
0: Yeah.
1: Mrs. Dunn has no tolerance for David Bowie.
2: She's like,
1: what is this?
0: Dude, when
1: Ziggy play guitar.
2: I
0: don't love everything.
1: Yeah.
0: I love that. I love Heroes. There's a lot of great songs. I love Modern Love. I love,
1: When you lose me.
3: So many great songs.
1: That's where you start losing me. The early stuff
0: I
1: loved.
0: The Let's Dance, I didn't like that. But Modern Love, I did like.
1: Okay. Yeah.
0: All right, well, anyway. All right, so it's Tuesday. Jimmy's here. So today, after the show, we do the jump. We just do a 5-minute hit. Scotty times us on Facebook Live because we're preparing to get to do the Buzz 24/7.
1: Yep.
0: And today on the Buzz 24/7, our guest will be John Ratzenberger from Cheers.
1: So I'm so excited.
0: Cliff Clavin, and he's one of the voices in Toy Story, in the Toy Story series, which has Toy Story 5, which comes out on Friday. Jimmy had told me this story before, but he has he's spent time with John.
1: I did. So when I did the McCarthys, he came in on one episode and played the school. I think he was the sports. He might have been an opposing coach.
0: Yeah.
1: It was a Hall of Fame ceremony.
0: Yeah.
1: And so he spent a week on the McCarthys, and he's one of my favorite sitcom guys of all time.
0: Yeah.
1: And so when I found out he was there, he was staying at a hotel, so he was in early every morning. So I made sure I was there every morning to have breakfast with him, and he was telling me stories about Cheers and just super generous guy, brilliantly funny.
0: Yeah.
1: And the whole story about how, he went in to audition for Norm and didn't get Norm. And went, you got a wise ass at the bar, right? Like, he pitched his character to those guys.
0: Yeah.
1: And
0: a know-it-all.
1: He's like, you got to have a bar know-it-all.
0: Yeah.
1: He pitched the guy and did the voice and the whole thing.
0: Yeah.
1: When they told him no,
0: He
1: made up a thing, and they went, that ain't a bad idea.
0: I knew that he tried out for Norm.
1: Yeah.
0: But I didn't know the other part. So, So we'll reunite the two guys.
1: And a funny guy, man. I can't wait. I'm excited.
0: Yeah.
1: And I have a picture, and I'm going to look on my phone and see if I can find it, but I have a picture of him in my dressing room playing table hockey on the Stage 28 Table Hockey League.
0: So New England table hockey. So New England. Only so you got to be from New England to play table hockey. I love it. It's my favorite game as a kid. Absolutely loved it.
1: When I got the dressing room, they're like, do you need anything in there? I go, I got this table hockey game. Can you guys build me a... And they built a thing for it with lights and everything. It was awesome.
0: I can't get them to put in toilet paper here, for Christ's sake.
1: That's the difference between Hollywood and
0: New Hampshire.
1: 293.
0: Yeah, I get you. All right, we're going to get caught up on some news here.
4: What's the buzz? Tell me what's happening.
5: What's the buzz? Tell me what's happening. What's the buzz? Tell me what's happening. What's the buzz? Tell me what's happening. What's the buzz?
0: Thank you, Margaritas Mexican Restaurant. The world's biggest soccer tournament is happening. Celebrate with Margaritas. Wear your country's colors to score a scratch ticket. 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All right? So some of the stories we haven't got to yet that Kelly didn't cover. I was a little shocked. I don't know a lot about the man, but the whole Jelly Roll announced he's getting divorced from Bunny XO. She a former dancer, right? Pretty sure she's a former dancer.
3: I know nothing of her.
0: They got married in 2016. And apparently, he had some infidelity and a brief separation. Mm-hmm. Last night, he announced that I thought that they were thick as thieves, so to speak. I thought they were tight.
3: Yeah. Well, did you know he was cheating on her? So
0: I didn't know that until just now when I read it. That's why I kind of reacted that way.
3: Yeah.
0: I will say he lost the weight.
1: Yeah.
0: He lost all that weight. So you know what I mean? Hey.
6: When we were interviewing Triple H, I think it was last year.
0: Yeah.
6: I watched that the behind the curtain type show they had, and he was one of the guys.
0: Yeah.
6: And when he showed up, everybody knew who he was. But when he showed up, they were like, "We don't want that. I'm nervous. This guy's gonna die in our ring."
0: Yeah.
6: And he said, "I am going to lose the weight," and did and kept going. But they were very nervous that he was going to break something or die.
0: Anything on the scoop there, Kay, with the Buddy XO thing?
4: I don't know. No.
0: Not a Jelly follower?
4: No, not like that.
0: Okay,
4: no,
0: that's cool.
4: Sorry.
0: No worries.
1: Nobody loses weight to keep having sex with their wife.
0: I...
3: Vice versa. I think there's a lot of women. I just feel the same.
1: Yep.
0: Make your noise, Scotty. Make your noise. Yeah, thank you very much.
6: Right now, I'm writing that down because that is going to be one of our best debates right there with Jimmy. Yeah.
0: Okay.
6: That's
0: going to come back.
1: Yeah, I'm sure it will.
0: Over the weekend, I was up in the White Mountains. I didn't realize there's an article out today talking about the smallest towns in every state. I was in the smallest town in the state of New Hampshire in the middle of the night on Saturday night. Hart's location.
3: I was going to say, that's where they do the, right?
0: No, that's Dixville Notch.
1: Oh, I've been
0: this
1: there.
0: This is Crawford Notch. Completely different.
1: Oh. Different notch.
0: Different notch.
6: But what's the breakfast place?
3: Polly's Pancakes.
0: Yeah, it's the best. Yeah. 64 people. Smallest town in New Hampshire. Smallest town in Maine. Fry Island, Maine. 29. Smallest town in Vermont. Victory, Vermont. 70.
3: Have you been there?
0: 70 people. If you got 70 people in a town, like Hart's location, 64, who plows the roads? Is it the state? Because you ain't got, I don't think you got a...
1: No, well, up in Vermont.
0: City budget, do you?
1: What's the number again? How many people?
0: Victory, 70.
1: 70 people in Victory, Vermont?
0: Yeah.
1: I'd say of those 70 people, 70 of them have pickup trucks with plows.
0: Oh, yeah.
1: So
0: probably
1: I wouldn't worry about the plow thing.
0: But I would.
1: Yeah.
0: I would want a plow to do my road.
1: Right. That's the only way you get home.
0: Massachusetts, 67, Gosnold, Massachusetts.
1: Where is that?
0: It's on some island, I think, actually.
1: Gosnold, Massachusetts.
0: The island's so small, there was no name for the island, just the towns on it, according to the map I was looking at.
1: Wow. All right.
0: I know it's a weird, stupid thing, but I just noticed that. So, let me see here. What else can I tell you about? No, I don't want to do that. I'm going through it all.
1: No worries.
0: Gen Z is the Gen Z generation is finally reshaping what weddings are and what weddings should be, right? Because a lot of the old fashioned things that people do at weddings, they just don't.
1: Yeah,
0: you know, they don't feel right.
3: I didn't
0: right
3: do no chicken
0: nowadays
3: dance at mine.
0: Yeah, like just things like that.
3: We didn't and do
0: what you spend money on and what you don't. There's more investment now in the way it looks, photographs and like Instagram. Yep. That becomes more important than the actual celebration, the party, the actual, hey, you know, we love you, we're very happy for you. That doesn't matter.
3: You
0: it's how it looks.
3: The cheese of the garter belt and all that stuff.
0: I don't know about cheese. They don't serve cheese when they do the garter belt.
4: That's
0: gross.
4: Yeah, that's a weird time.
6: Like,
0: it's
6: like,
0: under the dress.
4: What kind of cheese are we talking?
6: If I'm getting a garter belt with cheese on it, I think I'm out.
4: I'm just thinking to myself, what are we working with down here?
0: From
3: I just think they play the dumb like porno music and you got to go,
7: look what I found up here.
0: You're right.
4: Extra shot cheddar.
0: Those old traditions are out the window there.
1: Oh, provolone and some gabagool.
0: Oh, yeah. I am all set. I don't even know what gabagool is and I don't like saying it. I saw the Sopranos, and I just didn't like the way he said it, and I don't even want to try it. It's ham, right?
1: Yeah, it's just a processed one of those.
0: I'm all set. I'm all set.
1: Italian ham meat?
0: Let me see here.
4: Italian ham meat.
0: The chair that Taylor Swift sat in at the NBA Finals
4: $100,000 million dollars.
0: $7,000 sold for. Sold for $7,000.
1: That's short money.
0: Stamos got a nose job. Went and got a nose job. Stamos, like, what are you kidding me? He's one of the best looking guys on the planet.
1: That's what's keeping him from working, his nose.
6: If you go on socials, you'll see sometimes the video. He just did like a sit down podcast and got like very honest talking about how when his wife came home and said, I want a divorce, it devastated him. Like, he did not want it.
0: Yeah.
6: Never wanted to be divorced from her. And how he met, I can't think of the guy's name that she.
0: Jerry O'Connell.
6: Jerry, yep. He said,
0: do you trade in John Stamos for Jerry O'Connell?
1: That's what. Hold on. First question: did she lose a lot of weight?
0: I don't know. Rebecca Romaine Stamos has been beautiful.
6: It was a different side of Stamos, and like, it's what made me watch a little bit of it. I went, wow! Like he wasn't being all like, "Hey, I'm cool." He was like devastated me, and he goes, "You know," and I met him, like. A while after that happened, and then I just met him again, saw him again recently, and he goes, he's just not a bad guy.
0: Jerry O'Connell's not a bad guy.
6: But how he was devastated. How I wouldn't have thought like a Hollywood hunk like that would have showed a weakness like that.
0: Everything I know about Stamos from people that know him and that I've seen is not the Hollywood guy you think. Mm-hmm. I've always thought he plays with the Beach Boys and stuff like that. But anyway, yeah, so nose job for the Stamos.
1: All right.
0: Yeah. Got it going on.
1: Watch out,
4: maybe
1: ladies.
4: Maybe he can breathe better.
0: There's nothing not
3: I
0: to
3: can't
0: like.
3: Picture him, like, what was wrong with his nose.
4: It
3: in
4: might
3: first
4: be a
3: place.
4: Breathing thing.
0: There's nothing, like, to not like about him. No. To me. You know what I mean? Why would anybody not like John Stamos?
4: Uncle Jesse.
0: Doesn't mean you can be married to him, granted. You know, right. I'm not saying it's anybody's fault. What else is there? What else is there?
8: It's National Fudge Day.
0: A lot of stuff. Yes, it is.
8: Yes.
1: It's what now?
8: National Fudge Day.
1: Oh, I didn't know that.
8: Yep.
1: There you get go, some buddy. Fudge.
0: Thank you.
8: Yeah, you're welcome.
0: I don't eat fudge.
1: You don't eat fudge?
3: You talk about it all the time.
0: I joke about how there's a fudge place in the middle of the Kittery Trading Post that has weapons and fishing and, you know, fudge. All this kind of stuff. And there's a fudge place in the middle of it. I adore it.
6: It's odd where they have it.
0: I don't mind it. I love the place.
6: Hey, remember, we need to get this and this. Oh, hey, let's grab
0: some
6: fudge.
1: Yeah.
4: We almost got fudgesicles the other day. Yesterday at Hanford.
0: Can't beat a
8: fudgesicle. Did you say fudge knuckles?
4: I did not.
1: You said fudgesicles.
4: Oh, yeah, there's a difference.
0: Fudgesicles are great. You know what? Like the ice cream sandwich, often overlooked ice cream treat. Classic.
4: Yep.
0: Can't go with
6: it. The other one's not so bad either.
0: The fudge knuckles,
4: I can't really keep that.
6: That's not bad.
0: Really
1: they don't have those at Hanford, though.
0: Good news, everybody.
8: Outback.
0: Good news, everybody. Pun intended. It's Kelly Brown right there.
1: Kelly Brown, ladies and gentlemen.
0: Bonnie Tyler. What's that? Total Eclipse of the Heart?
3: Yep.
1: Yeah.
0: Came out of a coma after emergency surgery. She was in a coma following emergency intestinal surgery last month.
1: Yikes.
0: She finally came out of it. Canceled her summer tour.
1: Yeah, that makes sense.
0: As would I after coming out of a coma. And I brought up Shawshank Redemption earlier when I said, Laura, you got to treat this sleepover like it's Shawshank.
6: Yeah.
0: You got to be the warden and you got to throw somebody in the hold, down in the hole.
6: Yeah.
0: Whatever. You know, if they're being too obtuse.
1: Is that too obtuse for you?
0: I'm all over it.
1: It's a good one.
0: Somebody sent me this. Stephen King sold the film rights to Shawshank Redemption to Frank Darabont, the guy who actually directed it, right?
6: Okay.
0: $5,000 he sold it for. Which has become one of the most famous movies ever. It's played constantly. A few years later, he never cashed the check. A few years later, Stephen King sent the check back to Frank Darabont saying, in case you ever need bail money. So he never even cashed the check.
1: Wow.
0: Which is kind of cool.
1: That is pretty cool.
0: Because he has a history of not liking the movies that get made out of his projects.
1: Mm-hmm. Yep.
0: But you can't argue with Shawshank.
1: Shawshank's so good.
0: All right, so there's that.
1: Shawshank's so good that people will ask, is that a true story? That's how well-written Shawshank is.
0: Oh, it's...
1: Right?
0: Yeah. When they're up there on the roof having a beer.
1: Yeah.
0: You know? It was good. Good movie. I've always wanted to find the field where the rock wall is.
1: In the corner.
0: Yeah. What was the character's name? Brooks was
6: not. I can't think of his name.
0: Where Red went and found the note from Andy.
6: What was the note in?
0: It was in a tin box. Say Watanejo.
1: Say Watanejo. That's what I want to find. Yeah. I want to go find Zewatanejo.
0: Yeah, there you go. All right. When I come back, a drum question. Drum question that everybody can answer in the studio. Yeah, you do.
6: I like your attitude. You
1: all day.
0: There you go.
1: All day long.
0: We'll be right back.
9: All right. Here we go. We'll be right back. This is Greg in the Morning Buzz.
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1: All right, ladies and gentlemen, welcome. You're just joining us. We've been at it for a while this morning, feeling our oats. Jimmy Dunn in studio with us. You can go to jimmydunn.com and check out where he's going to be playing. Well, I know you got the festivals coming up. What's coming up?
2: Yeah, and then July 18th, I'm going to be at the in Rochester at the Rochester Performing Arts Center, Rochester, New Hampshire,
1: which is different than the
2: Opera House.
1: The Opera House.
2: It's run by the same folks, but it's a new place,
1: nice.
2: And it's better for comedy, I'm told.
1: Awesome.
2: I'm excited about that.
1: Awesome.
2: That'll
1: awesome.
2: Be a good one. So I got that on. Next weekend.
3: You got something on my birthday. I saw that. June 27th.
2: June 27th, I'll be in Boston at the new Boston Funny Comedy Club, which is right on the water there in Cambridge, which is going to be great.
1: Nice.
2: Yeah.
1: Awesome.
2: JimmyDunn.com.
1: Okay.
2: Come see a show.
1: I did ask a question. It's a drum. I do have a drum question. I let these guys know during the break. The best drum intro in rock history. So that means the song starts out with just the drums.
2: Just drums.
1: Okay. It's one of those things that is highly subjective, so there's no right or wrong answer. I do have what the survey they took, the answer that they have is one thing, but...
2: And we happen to have a drummer in-house.
1: We do, but I'm not going to start there.
2: Okay.
1: Okay. I'm going to start with Kelly Brown.
2: All right.
1: If you had to choose what the best rock intro for any song in rock history, what would it be?
4: What came to my mind was the old The Rush there, Tom Sawyer.
1: Okay, that is a synthesizer style.
3: Oh, say, is this a drum intro?
1: Solo, yes, okay. Drums, just solo drums.
5: Yes, drums.
1: Say again?
4: To me, it's drums.
1: Okay.
6: Greg is right, but Kelly, also, I'm as much as I like to beat on you, that drum fill that he does towards the end that everybody needed to see Annika do. And then they accepted her as the new drummer. There's a fill at the end that he does that. So you're kind of wrong, but you're right. There is a part of that song that is just so epic.
1: Yeah, but that's not what I asked, is it?
6: I know.
1: I didn't ask for the drum fill. I asked for the drum intro.
6: I'm sorry. I wanted to praise it a little bit.
1: No, I love it. Okay. I thought she just crushed it. We played it.
6: I know.
1: It was unbelievable.
6: Amy drum heard it intro. Like 19 times the other night.
1: I'll give you a look. This right here.
2: Ooh.
1: This is a drum intro. This Ooh. Made the top 10.
2: Oh, yeah, it did.
1: And it's
2: so good.
1: It sets the groove, right?
3: Yeah.
1: This is my favorite Rolling Stones song.
6: And let's not forget.
1: Get what you want.
6: Let's not forget. While he's doing this, he's wearing a suit.
1: And he's smoking.
6: Yeah.
1: And he's got the cigarette hanging out of his mouth.
6: He looks bored.
1: Yeah.
4: He always did look bored.
1: I get bored watching him drum. I don't find him fascinating as a drummer at all.
2: That's what was cool about it.
6: That is so
2: iconic.
6: I just can't imagine.
1: I love it.
6: Playing with sleeves.
1: Not excited. Not an exciting drummer. Okay. Laura Boyce.
3: Well, I thought of
1: drum
3: two.
1: Intro.
3: But I was thinking Phil Collins, In the Air Tonight.
1: Boom.
3: That one.
1: Boom. Is that a machine?
6: There's probably some E-drums in there.
1: Okay.
3: So that one and Led Zeppelin, When the Levee Breaks. Those are two drums.
1: Hold on 1 second. I want to just double check here. When the Levee Breaks.
2: Yeah.
1: It's a good one. It's a great one. Not on the list.
2: Come on, really?
6: Listen to that kick drum.
1: That's good.
3: That song.
1: Kayla, drum intro.
7: Rosanna? Toto?
6: Ooh, I'm not going to hate that answer.
1: Well, Let me just tell you.
3: I can't think of it.
1: Kayla.
6: Oh, oh dude. Epic.
1: Yeah, well, it's very good. It's this is it right here. Hold on. Here it is right here. Again.
7: Just get you going.
1: Very, very polished, not raw, but perfect for the song that it is. Kayla. Number two.
7: Hey.
1: On the list. Number two.
6: Very nice. Very nice.
7: We Got the Beat was the other one I was thinking of.
1: We Got the Beat.
7: Yeah.
1: Yeah, well, guess what? That is also on the list. We Got the Beat is number 9.
2: It's a good one.
3: I never would have thought of those songs.
1: Let me tell you something. I bought that first Go-Go's album. That was solid at the time. That was great at the time.
7: I think my sister danced to this 107 times, and that's why this one was in my dance competition.
1: Jimmy, before we go to the drummer.
2: Yeah, I got two. The first one that came to my mind immediately was Hot for Teacher, right?
1: Mm-hmm.
2: I mean, that's just, you know, that's my wheelhouse.
1: Do you have that, Scotty?
6: Oh, I mean, this small song right here.
2: Yeah, come on.
6: Greatest drum song ever.
1: I don't like it.
2: Come on.
1: I just
3: a lot of drums.
1: It's just like
3: it's a lot of drums.
1: It's triggers. Is he using triggers there?
6: He is using. There's some E drums in there. The tempo fast. The shuffle beat that he's doing. It's amazing.
1: Okay, I don't hate it. I love the song, but I would never put this in my top 10. But okay, whatever.
2: All right, well, what's only because I've seen it live too.
1: Yeah, right. Okay. Yep.
2: What about, and I thought of this when you played the Stone song there. What about Hard to Handle?
1: Hard to Handle. That's a good one. Okay, I don't have that one right here.
2: That riff is so.
1: Doom, bump, boom, ba ba da bum bum. But it goes boom. Okay, that's good.
2: I really like the beginning of that. Because when you just hear that, you can hear two notes on that and go, oh, I love that song.
1: Do You Love Me is number 7 by Kiss. Okay. The Stroke by Billy Squier is 6. Superstition, Stevie Wonder, 5. Superstitious. This one right here? This one right here?
3: That one right
1: Where's
3: there.
1: Where's that button? What in the hell?
2: That's not drums.
1: No, it's not. That's drums.
3: That's not drums.
1: Hold on.
3: We Will Rock You? Is that drums?
1: That is, but yeah, that's not on the list either. I would think. This is the one I meant to
3: It's hard
1: right
3: for
1: here.
3: Me to just play songs in my head. You know, drums, but...
2: Oh, Pretenders, middle of the road.
1: Number 4.
2: It's great.
1: Number 4. I left off number 8 because number 8 is...
2: Oh, yes.
1: This is a good.
2: Come on.
1: This is good. Drum intro. Not Phil. Intro. So that leaves number 3, Scotty. And number 1.
6: See, Jimmy took mine. As far as I'm concerned, this one right here is by far, it's the best.
1: Mm-hmm.
6: Plain and simple.
1: All right, there's one you're forgetting. Number 2.
2: Oh.
6: Absolutely epic.
1: Great.
6: Yep.
1: Simple.
6: Who says it has to be technical? Who says it has to be crazy? Doesn't have to be off the
1: charts.
6: But
1: to me, this is like the one time when I absolutely agree, and I don't think there's any other choice as a number 1 than what they got. I don't normally agree with these kind of things, these lists, because they always pick something weird. The best rock and roll drum intro in any rock song is...

0: From this comes all the others, it feels like. You know what I mean? And no discredit to, I mean, all of them are great. You know what I mean? I never thought of it that way, like drum intro. And I think the reason I like rock and roll is because it's pure. I don't feel like Hot for Teacher is pure.
1: Oh, it was pure uncut, baby.
0: Yeah. I'm not saying it's not good. I'm just saying it's...
2: What do you mean, Jimmy?
3: What do you mean it's not pure?
0: Huh?
3: I mean, there's
0: so electronics
3: many,
0: involved.
3: There's so many mysteries. There's a website called Drumeo, and they just recently attacked this song because they're interviewing like some of the greatest drummers ever, and they're like, dude, I understand what he's doing with his feet. I don't know what he's doing with his hands. I don't know what he's doing with his hands. I don't know what he's doing with his feet because... They were sampling stuff. They were doing everything.
0: Right.
3: You know, was that an actual? Was that Eddie Van Halen's car that they recorded and put it on the drums? And all there was a lot of crazy.
0: When I say pure, just the drums, no electronics. That's what I mean.
3: Yep.
0: No disrespect, because I know that's an incredible feat what Alex did with that.
3: Hold
0: just
3: on.
0: Not
3: just,
0: my.
3: Just one more time.
1: Oh, here we go. Here it comes. Let's go.
3: There we go.
1: Let's go.
3: Let's get the hands going.
0: Wait, where's the car? Where's that? I don't. What are you talking about?
3: Hold on.
0: Still holding.
3: Okay.
0: Still holding.
2: It's really long drum.
0: Yeah, thank you.
3: It's not long enough.
1: Nice. Here it comes.
0: Where's the car?
3: There's sound effects in the song.
0: I hear the hi-hat.
3: It's not the hi-hat. It's the right cymbal.
0: Whatever.
1: Guitar's pretty good, too.
0: I'm not. Shh,
1: let us enjoy it.
3: You're talking over it.
0: You are. I wasn't saying anything.
1: Comes Dave. He's going to jump over the drums.
0: Come on, man.
3: I'm not going to fight with them because they're both incredible.
1: Go back to Levy Breaks, though. Go back to Levy
0: Breaks. Levy Breaks is really good. That was a great one.
3: That was a good one by Laura.
0: I don't have it there.
1: All right.
0: I got to go get it. No, I can't. All right, we got to go. All right. We're going to get into the home stretch.
2: We got to go. I need
3: a towel.
0: I only got so much room to grab stuff from.
3: I need a towel.
0: All right. Love it, leave it, whatever. I don't know. We'll be right back.
4: We'll be right back. We might need you as an alibi. What? Nothing.
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1: We were just talking about the Black Crowes and Hard to Handle and Steve Gorman, the guy that was the drummer and was also a sports radio guy. 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
2: Their new album is great.
1: Yeah.
2: 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You could be going.
3: We just hook people up all day. So that's all we do
1: all day and all night.
2: I didn't have my tickets because I was going to go, but
1: hook up.
2: Too busy.
1: Hook up. I'm not going to the Xfinity Center.
3: No,
1: it's
3: going
1: to be like really special for you to go there.
4: Yeah, that's a jaunt.
2: It is a jaunt. Yeah, I saw Willie Nelson there a couple years ago.
3: I'm not Willie Nelson.
2: I've seen Fish there a couple years. I saw Tom Petty there. I've seen the Black Crowes there. There's a lot of great acts that go there just so far.
1: Yeah, I've seen the Eagles there. I've seen Aerosmith, Elton John. I've seen a lot of people there. Yeah. Jimmy Buffett multiple times.
2: I know, there's
1: times.
2: So many
5: great... I don't
2: great...
5: think I've ever gone to a show there.
1: Yeah.
2: Oh, wow.
1: Yeah.
2: Oh,
5: just hasn't been somebody that I'd want.
4: Back in the day, I saw all some the, epic shows there.
2: All just, the summer shows.
4: To me, it's a long jaunt.
1: In the summer,
4: I can't do it on a school night.
1: In the summertime, Kay... That was the only place they'd go because nobody was playing the Garden because the Garden wasn't air conditioned, the original Garden, and or at least if it did, it didn't work for crap.
3: Yeah.
1: No. But so all of the shows started going there, and it was great. You know, I mean, I saw a lot of shows down there. But then, you know, we got places like SNHU Arena.
5: Thank H's.
1: Yeah, July 20th, by the way, Shinedown, still some tickets available. I'm telling you, you are not going to want to miss that show. And they got all the places around Boston, like MGM, you know, House of Blues. Adam Ezra is playing at the House of Blues. Roadrunner is great. Ballroom's just been forever. Ballroom's a staple.
3: Iconic.
1: Yeah, Casino Ballroom. Mm-hmm. Everybody's played there. Billie Holiday played there. Jethro Tull played there. Led Zeppelin played there.
3: Jimmy
1: U2 played there.
5: Jimmy Dunn
1: played there. The Pretty Reckless played there. Puddle of Mud played one of their first shows there. I had to bring them on stage, and I forgot their name. I'm like, what's your name?
3: Puddle of Mud.
4: We're backstage.
1: Puddle of Mud. I'm like, good luck.
4: The manager goes, listen, you're going to bring up Puddle of Mud on, and Greg goes, that's their name? And he's like, yeah. New band, we just signed them today. This band's going places, and Greg's like, they probably should change their name, Puddle of Mud.
1: Well, I mean, they did. It ended up being a bit of a train wreck with Wes Scantlin. Yeah. By the way, I'm not the one who went out and introduced a performer and forgot his last name.
4: Yep.
1: Jonathan, what was it? Jonathan Davis of Korn.
4: Standing side stage talking to a guy that was roadie, and he's like, dude, last time I saw you, it was at the John of the Mover show, which is a famous drummer out of Boston. I'm like, oh my God, John of the Mover, that was fantastic. And I got up on stage, got my Jonathan's, I didn't know where I was.
3: Yeah.
4: So I was like, oh, there you go, Jonathan!
3: Give it up for Jonathan.
4: Give it up for Jonathan!
3: You know the guy.
1: Didn't you say... You know his name.
4: Something like that came to the crowd because I was no idea.
3: That's the trick when you get stuck.
1: Yep, the worst.
3: This next guy needs no introduction.
1: Yeah, just walk off stage.
5: I can't give it.
3: I opened for Tommy Chong long time ago.
1: Right? Yeah.
3: Mm. And I go in to meet Tommy Chong. And I go into his dressing room, and it's just like you'd expect.
1: Of course,
3: sitting there in a chair. There's a cloud. He's noodling on a guitar. And I go, Tommy, my name's Jimmy. I'm very excited today. You know, I'm going to be your opening act. And I just, anything... Would you like me to say when I introduce you? And he goes, here he is. And I go,
5: got it.
3: Okay.
4: Yeah.
3: And I took it all in and I walked out, right?
1: Yeah.
3: And then I go out, I do my 20-minute set, and I go, well, you guys have been great. They give me a round of applause, and I go, well, you guys know why you're here. Here he is. And he comes out, and he just shakes my hand, and he goes, well done, kid.
5: Perfect.
1: He's funny. He's very funny. We had them both in studio, and it was
4: awesome.
1: It was great. The first time I ever got on stage and brought on a band was the Fools at the Ballroom.
3: Nice.
1: The Franklin Ballroom a long, long time ago. But first time I did it at the Casino, it was for probably the biggest band in the land, the band that was gonna take over for the Beatles. Katrina and the Waves.
3: Nice. Oh, walking on sunshine.
1: And I will tell you, as a kid that grew up wanting to do what I do, walking up on stage and speaking into a microphone that booms out through a friggin' venue is a moment that you just, it's not duplicated because you're like, good evening. And it's like, whoa. Yeah. And then the crowd goes, I'm nobody, you know, still am.
3: Right.
1: But it was so cool to be part of that concert experience like that. I'll never forget it. I know it was Katrina and the Waves.
3: Were they cool?
1: Oh, yeah, they were really nice. Yeah. Wicked nice. It was their first album Everybody's nice when it's their first
4: album.
1: Absolutely.
4: They're excited. It's when they've had any attention.
1: It's when they've had two hit albums and then they think that their S doesn't stink.
4: Yeah. Mm-hmm.
1: And you're like, take it easy. You're not the Stones.
6: Right.
1: You know what I mean?
6: Yeah.
1: You're going to go up and you got to. Mm-hmm. But some bands get it and some don't. Many more get it now than it used to be. The kind of behavior that used to happen in the concert industry doesn't happen as much anymore because it doesn't help them.
4: Yeah, the Blues Travelers.
1: Yeah, okay.
2: Oh, wow. Oh. Not a fan?
5: Somebody sick? Need some water?
3: They gave you the blues, did they?
1: Were they not nice? They were not nice.
4: Hey, you guys stand here and bring them on.
1: Yeah.
4: And we stood there and then the band walks by us and the guy...
2: But that could have been miscommunication.
4: Laura was there.
1: They might not have been told.
2: Right. Because sometimes it's happened where we've had to go, you're supposed to go bring on the band, and
1: they
2: the
1: aren't
2: people,
1: told.
2: They yeah. don't, their people don't know.
7: Or maybe they heard you say Blues Travelers.
1: I got two for you.
4: Oh, I'm sorry. Kelly woke up.
1: Yeah.
4: What you been doing?
1: See?
4: All the gambling taken care of?
1: He's been watching you this whole hour.
4: Yeah.
1: And saying he's not talking.
5: I actually
1: angry.
5: Thought that earlier, too. I was like, where's Kelly?
4: I thought Kelly left.
1: Yeah. So,
3: Jimmy came in. I take a break.
1: Ozzy Osbourne, Rob Zombie, SNH yep. Arena. I get to bring on Ozzy Osbourne.
6: Okay.
1: Just me.
6: Yeah.
1: Ozzy Osbourne. And I'm like, okay, this is awesome. And I go up there, and I had already interviewed Ozzy. He was completely nice, extremely lovable, cool guy. I go out there on stage, and the road manager was kind of a dick, you know, because they're always bossy. They're always can't be bothered. I'm like, look, I'm going to be quick. I'm not one of those guys that needs to blah, blah, blah. So I go up there, and I go to, I think I've told this before, I say, you know, good evening, New Hampshire. And the guy has my voice being processed to come out like Mickey Mouse.
6: Oh,
1: he's running it through a voice changer, and I put the mic down and I stared at the mid back there,
4: yep.
1: The guy, and I'm like, really? And I said, ladies and gentlemen, and he left it going, and I just put my hand down again. I'm like, come on, dude, absolutely ridiculed me.
6: That's a dick move.
1: Yeah, total
5: Why?
1: Dick move. But because that's what they do. They want to just be the big man on campus.
7: Did you want to talk to the guy?
1: And the third
7: time,
1: you don't go back to it. Talk to a road manager after they do that to you.
7: Oh, I would have talked to him.
1: No, I just for the third time I brought the mic up. I waited and I tilted my head and then it was fine.
6: Yeah.
1: But that was rough. Yeah. That was rough.
6: You know what's even that more rough though? Is when you or Scotty or anybody else goes out there and goes, hey, are you guys ready to see your favorite band?
1: Yeah.
6: Yeah! I can't hear you. Are you guys ready to see it? Yeah! Well, first, we got a really funny guy. And I got to go out and dance for 20 minutes while they sell beer.
1: Yeah, you can't do that. You don't do that to the performer. You don't do that to the performer or the audience.
6: They did it to me for 20 years.
1: Yeah.
6: All of those gigs that I opened up for, it was just like, just go out there, don't get in trouble, and do 20 minutes while we settle down the beer line.
1: Yeah.
6: And the band that I'm opening for... They're not even, you know, they're backstage trying to get in their leather pants that used to fit.
1: Yeah.
6: And, right? And,
4: I hate when that happens.
6: And they're like, we don't like you. I know you don't like me, but you got another 18 minutes of it. Deal with it.
1: If you go out there and you say, hey, everybody, I'm so-and-so from so-and-so, don't pause.
6: Yeah.
1: Keep moving.
6: Yeah.
1: No. You go, hey, everybody, I'm Greg from the Morning Buzz. How are you doing? Turn it on them.
6: Yeah.
1: You don't want to go up there and leave that so somebody goes, You suck! Yeah, I mean, you know what I mean?
4: So what?
1: Those are
6: that's when you fire up the T-shirt cannon.
4: I'm aware.
1: I know. Thank you for telling me. I already knew when I got
4: here. Thanks, Mom.
1: I have enough confidence issues.
6: Yeah. We ain't here for you,
1: bro. Those are the little backstage things that nobody talks about. Never give them the time. Just keep it moving and get off stage.
6: Keep moving and wait for that drum to start.
1: Yeah. That's right. All right. Well, Buzz 24/7 is going to be coming up in just a little bit. We are going to we'll jump on Facebook Live for a couple minutes. And then John Ratzenberger from Cheers and Toy Story 5. He also did a series where he toured around America doing cool stuff and meeting cool people and stuff like that.
7: That was a good show.
1: Something in America, only in America. It was really good. But he's going to join us for the Buzz 24/7. That'll post sometime between 11 and noon at morningbuzz.com. But for now, we got to go. So hit this one right here.
8: It ain't over till the fat lady sings.
9: I think it's over, baby. I think Mama'll be done singing.
8: The fat lady has left the building.
1: There's another intro story I didn't get to. It was just painful.
6: I got 100 of them. We'll do them all someday.
1: Yeah, maybe I'll do it in the 24/7. Anyway, thanks for hanging with us today. Jimmy, as always, thank you.
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The Rock Station 100.3 WHEB. What's going on, guys? It's Kayla, a little after 10 o'clock. Double Shot Tuesday is on. We are commercial free after the buzz, as always. Led Zeppelin coming up. Press another one from Joan Jett on WHEB.

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0: If you didn't listen to Greg in the Morning Buzz today, you may not actually be awake yet. Come on. Wakey, wakey. 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

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What's going on, guys? It's Kayla. A little after 11 o'clock on Double Shot Tuesday. 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

0: horrible facts. Today is not Friday. Tomorrow is not Friday. Even the day after that is not Friday. Here's a terrific fact. Today is Tuesday. Double shots. 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

0: If you didn't listen to Greg in the Morning Buzz today, you may not actually be awake yet. Come on. Wakey, wakey. 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

0: The Rock Station 100.3 WHEB. How's it going? It's Kay. Little afternoon time on Double Shot Tuesday. Thank you for getting me your requests. We do have some more on the way for you. But first, a reminder, Luau on the Lake is officially sold out, but that does not mean you are not getting on the boat. We have tickets all week long during the buzz to get you aboard the MS Mount Washington coming up a week from Thursday. Can't believe it's already so close, but we are very, very excited about it. Excited to get some last minute people on the boat. So be listening again tomorrow for another shot on WHEB.
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0: 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Yay! 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

Hey, it's Greg from The Buzz. You got something to say? Can you say it in just one sentence? Well, we do something for you called What's Your Point on Monday. One sentence to get it off your chest. It's What's Your Point, and it's brought to you by Mitchell's Fresh. The point is, there's no better fresher salsa around, and it's made right here in New Hampshire.

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Tomorrow is not Friday. 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
1: Hey, everybody. Coming up on Wednesday on the Morning Buzz, we've got Who's the Douchebag for you coming up at 8:05. Lots of great concert tickets. You want to go see Motley Crue? We got your tickets. Adam Ezra Group down at the House of Blues? We got you. Plus, tickets to the sold-out Luau on the Lake tomorrow, 5:30 to 10 a.m. right here on the Morning Buzz on 100.3 WHEB.

0: Tuesday isn't that bad. 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

0: 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What's going on? It's Kay, a little after 2 o'clock on Double Shot Tuesday, and it is time to put $2,500 in your pocket. 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

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Yay! At least it's not Monday. And we have double shots all dang day.

0: The Rock Station 100.3 WHEB. Hey guys, it's Kayla. Time for me to get on out of here. I hope you have a great rest of your Tuesday. I will talk to you tomorrow with the buzz. We will have five things you need to know. It's going to be douchebag day. You might have your shot at some Luau on the Lake tickets. We got a bunch of other concert tickets to give away as well. So it's going to be a fun day. We'll do it all together tomorrow. Doug and Jen are next on WHEB.
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Hey, it's Greg from The Buzz. You got something to say? Can you say it in just one sentence? Well, we do something for you called What's Your Point on Monday. One sentence to get it off your chest. It's What's Your Point, and it's brought to you by Mitchell's Fresh. The point is, there's no better fresher salsa around, and it's made right here in New Hampshire. Check them out.

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0: The Rock Station 100.3 WHEB. It's Doug and Jen, and we're almost there. The giveaway for the Buzz Mother Truckin', well, giveaway.
1: Yes, yeah. It's coming up on Saturday at Foss Motorsports. So if you want to get your hands, one last opportunity to get a key that could start up this incredible, incredible truck. It's a super charged Hemi engine,
0: yeah,
1: valued at over $99,000.
0: Think about that for a second. $99,000 truck could be yours. Opportunities still left, which is kind of nice. They're giving away some opportunities that day, so you can get on down there, see the truck, and say, you know what?
1: Yeah,
0: I want it.
1: Saturday starting at 10 a.m.

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Dear Tuesday, you're like Monday's ugly cousin, but you're still our pal because you're the only place to get a double shot. 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

0: Tuesday isn't that bad. 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

0: 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It's Doug and Jen.
1: I know we have, you know, alcoholic. We know what that is.
0: Yeah.
1: Someone who

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Yay! 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And we have double shots all dang day. 100.3 WHEB. The Rocks.

0: 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It's Doug and Jen. It's a weird time, and it's probably good for some people. There are, I think, two different kinds of people. There are people who like to be born someplace and then die there. And then there are other people who can't spend more than 20 minutes someplace and be happy. I'm of the 20-minute group.
1: Yeah.
0: Like, once I've been someplace, I'm like, yep, there it is. Okay, cool. Looks good. All right, where are we going now? And I mean that with my life, but like where I live.
1: Right.
0: My everything. Like, I would move. I would live in a hotel and go to a different hotel every day. And
1: that's
0: I would like that.
1: Why don't you, like, look to do something?
0: Because you can't. They make it impossible. You got a first month, last month, security deposit. I got my phone bill. I got my electric bill. Ugh, it's a hassle. I want to just bounce. Boop, I'm bouncing. That's what I want to do.
1: What do you do if you do want to live like that, you know, what would you call that, hobo lifestyle?
0: Yeah.
1: What would
0: I don't want to live in a van.
1: Right, but
0: or my car.
1: But everybody needs a home address. You know what I mean?
0: Use your parents. Or whoever, okay. Your friend that's, you know, parents might be tough. I don't know. I would like it. They say right now it's very difficult because people are staying in their homes 12 years longer than they planned because of high interest rates and how much houses cost now.
1: Oh, yeah. You can't buy another one.
0: Yeah. I moved a lot as a kid. My parents were young, so they went from college to apartments to their first house, you know. Then they moved a few times because my dad's job, like, he was still kind of getting to where he was going to be. You know, my sister lived in one house for 20 years with my parents. I lived in 40 in 17 years. It was crazy. But I love it. I love the moving around. I want to live in different parts of the country. I want to live in different places. I want to bounce around. Now it's virtually impossible because even in a good situation where you used to sit there and go, okay, the home prices are higher now. I'm going to sell and go do something cool.
1: Yeah.
0: It's hard because that timing doesn't always coincide with maybe being able to find another job or doing whatever it might be. I don't know. I feel like I should have done something like I worked on an oil rig where they're like, all right, you're going out here for 6 months. You're going to sit on this oil rig. If you live, you're going to get a bunch of money. You're going to not have to come back for 3 months. You can go wherever you want. And then do, like, that would be a life I think I would have enjoyed as a young person.
1: But you know that now. You didn't
0: right.
1: know that then.
0: No, because we're taught.
1: There's no chicks out there.
0: We're taught.
1: So for six
0: right.
1: months.
0: But there are chicks all over the place when you get back on land.
1: Okay.
0: They know where you're coming and they know you got all that money because there's nowhere to spend it when you're on that rig. You know, there's an appeal to that kind of life. I think.
1: You think Amazon drone delivers out there? I wonder what they do.
0: I don't need. I just
1: what happens
0: just,
1: if you
0: as
1: run
0: as
1: out
0: they
1: of
0: feed
1: TP?
0: Me. It's they know that they take care of it. There's an oil company. They got billions of dollars. They're dumping it into you.
1: Yeah. You think they're giving the billions of dollars to you guys? I don't think so.
0: Well, I think they're buying toilet paper for the people who are on the oil rig.
1: But I
0: don't know. I like the idea of saying, all right, this is our starter home, and
1: yeah.
0: we'll pick this one because, you know, we don't have X number of kids yet, and then all of a sudden you're like, well, now we got three kids and I can't leave.
1: Keep it in your pants.
0: I agree with that sentiment at all. Like, listen, apartments that I don't know, like, I can pay for by the week, but don't have dead prostitutes in them. That's a tough, you know, the efficiency apartment. I drive by some of those like motel apartments.
1: Uh-huh. They look scary.
0: Yeah, I don't want to be scared.
1: It also smells like pee in some of them. You know
0: what
1: I mean?
0: Well, I would imagine that's the case. But I think that, you know, now you're just kind of trapped. There's not much you can do. You're where you are right now. Because you might say, oh, my God, I can get twice as much as for my house as I paid for it. And they're like, go look at other houses. See what you can get.
1: I know.
0: And then you're like,
1: you,
0: I get the same house for twice as much.
1: Right. Unless you go to like some weird town in Mississippi or something, your money ain't going to go anywhere.
0: I don't think I want to be in Mississippi.
1: Well, but and that's the thing. Like, the only places you can go to really stretch out that money.
0: That buck, it's absolutely.
1: Certainly not New England.
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1: This is Jana Kramer from Wind Down with Jana Kramer. 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
1: I saw a good question. Someone asked, why are 800 numbers still a thing? We don't need toll-free calls.
0: That's a good point.
1: Maybe all calls are free.
0: Easier?
1: Well, I mean, I didn't even like it when they decided, oh, we ran out of 800, so let's go to 888. Then they went 866. Then they went 877. It's like just anyone who calls you from one of those numbers, is you're never going to pick up in a million years. Like, I get calls from 800 numbers. It's like, you're the toll-free number. Why do you call me? It doesn't make any sense. Everything is free. I can't. I remember how much money it would cost

0: to call long distance.
1: Yeah.
0: Like the phone bill would come. Like I had a girlfriend
1: that
0: lived in New York.
1: $4 a minute.
0: Yeah. And I would call and, you know, probably not talk and I love you. No, you love me. You hang up first. You know, like a teenager nonsense. And my father would go bananas because it was like, yeah, it was 25 cents a minute or whatever. Unless, I remember they got very competitive. The phone companies were like, if you get this, their MCI was one when they split everything up. And it was
1: Sprint.
0: Like,
1: Sprint.
0: If you called after AT&T. A certain time, it was a dime instead of it. But long distance, what were they doing that cost so darn much money?
1: Nothing. To make
0: it like, it wasn't like there's any moving parts. It's just the lines.
1: I'm
0: picking up a phone. I'm dialing. It's going by something you've already built. It's built. And my phone call doesn't wear it out. And you're making me call 25 cents.
1: It's a good question.
0: We got
1: Doug.
0: Wise to that. We should be able to sue all those sons of bitches and say, you know, you charged me, got me yelled at by my dad. And now
1: trauma,
0: I want,
1: right?
0: Yes.
1: You caused me trauma.
0: And I want, no one asked then. Hey, because it was like magic. You were talking to like, you know, Aunt Hilda 15 states
1: Imagine
0: away.
1: Imagine if you told the you then that you and your girlfriend could see each other when you were talking to each other on the phone.
0: Oh, my goodness. I never would have left the house. I do. I remember being overseas and having the card, you know, like, yeah.
1: Oh,
0: to,
1: God.
0: And it had like 25 digits and you'd go to a payphone, often rotary.
1: Yep.
0: I defy you, even with touch tones, to get that number right the first
1: never.
0: Time.
1: Never.
0: And it was always like, you got to dial the number, then you put in the thing, then there's like another number. There were so many numbers. It's like they didn't want you to talk.
1: I know.
0: What was going on?
1: I don't know. It
0: now,
1: was terrible.
0: I got people like pretending they're attractive women or interested in me, randomly texting and calling me all the time. It's let's make it harder again for them to do. Like make it cost them money. Maybe we'll stop.
1: That's a good point.
0: Yeah. Reinstate the toll calls. I won't have to talk to anyone ever again.
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28: Finally returned to normal. I'm fully vaxxed. I'm going out. Doobie doobie. Delta. What was that? Delta. I heard it again. Get a hold of yourself. You're vaccinated. Go into the store. Delta.
29: Oh no! Delta. What is that thing?
28: Delta. Is that the Delta variant?
29: It's after me! No! Get away! I'm vaccinated! It's gaining on me! No! No!
30: Yeah, there it is. There's a reason that I played that. We got the call. Got a text last night from Laura that basically said, "Look, is everybody okay? If I come to work, I got a little bit of a cold." And I'm like, "Yeah, of course. Wait, it's a cold. We still got the plexiglass up and stuff.
31: I know, but I'm thinking, I'm like, if I come in and do one sneeze or he sees me blow my nose,
30: who? Not me.
31: Then I'm going to." then I'm going to have to hear about it. He's so paranoid.
5: Yeah. I am the voice of the other side, and I have said all along, you and your friends, you're dirty.
6: There's that brutal honesty.
5: You're dirty.
30: The dirty hippies, Kelly.
31: Yep. Yeah, that's what I got. Stay, what does it say? Stay home 7 days, you effing dirty hippie. I think it said. Yeah,
30: you don't have to. You don't have to go through the whole chain. I mean, it did get pretty.
31: Stay
30: the blank. Oh,
31: then he also told me, hippie. Keep your tongue and your husband, you dirty girl.
30: Okay.
31: Yep.
30: Okay.
31: Yep.
30: Yeah, that's good.
31: Yep, he told me a lot of things yesterday. So, but I did want, I'm like, Kelly won't care.
30: Yeah.
31: I should put Greg on this, but I know Roku will care, so I have to let them aware that I did wake up with a sore throat and a runny nose, and I know it's... I've had COVID, and I'm like, these are not, it is Delta, but it's not the same symptoms as I had before.
30: The thing is you get a cold, which has been going around, and you think, uh-oh, right? Because we're so conditioned of a year of being uh-oh, that you forget you're still going to get normal stuff, you know? I mean, if you're an allergy sufferer, you know exactly what I'm talking about. I got a sore throat. Uh-oh. You know, there's that uh-oh thing. No, you're perfectly fine. And,
31: okay, I know I'm dirty. Whatever.
30: Nothing to worry about, Laura. You're perfectly fine. Yeah. You know, I thought for sure when he came in, he was going to be wearing a mask again. I thought that's what he was going to do today.
31: No.
30: Just want you to
31: just
30: know.
31: To,
5: yeah,
31: yeah,
5: of course.
30: Of course. That's what he does.
31: He's so paranoid.
30: Oh, my God. No, he's not even that paranoid. He just likes to use it against you.
5: Because you are like, that's not going to change me.
30: Yeah.
31: I only lost 1 month.
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0: Friday. Even the day after that is not Friday. 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
1: Chad Tyson, Foreigner rocking things tonight. They released a cover of Simon and Garfunkel's tune, Bridge Over Troubled Water, off their forthcoming live album and concert film soundtrack in the Eye of the Storm, which is coming out this summer on July 24th. Music video for the tune is over on the Foreigner YouTube channel tonight. It features them playing the song with the New York City skyline behind them. And, of course, that film about the band in the Eye of the Storm is due out in the fall of this year. We're still waiting for a release date on that. When we get it, we'll let you know about it. Thanks for hanging out tonight, man. We got a bunch of stuff on tap on the show tonight. Back to it next with Blind Melon. Also got some Aerosmith on the way.
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